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0: Right, and we do you point my check when we're a me check of any hallelujah, a me, Joa Mewero, Bedo, Zimbabweans, Mununu Alamelo Zimbabwe, me Kubuni, hallelujah, Canatino. 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
1: Queen, and the dog, who him attack.
0: 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I do a better for it.
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0: So, such a car can get Alex of your phone in no air economy, very Madame Brenda. 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
1: Poya. 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But you carry car me tuku. 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Radio Apache.
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2: Hello, cara, one down.
0: About
2: calling one in a jail. Yeah, good little work. You are willing now.
0: Well, we know. Lock a bang.
2: I'll go get a job. I hope you know the one who will be that car and go bang. I need to have one more calling in. That car, one can tell you the job and say, oh, yeah, let's see what we will be looking bang.
0: I'm
2: going to lock a bang.
0: Hello.
3: Hello.
0: Yes.
3: Hello, ba.
0: How are you, ba?
3: I'm looking good, Kilope. And you know me, I'm out here a program. You get it? Don't have a new name. You get it? Big program. You get it? Yeah, ba. I'm very young. I'm ready to wake up. I'm going to go looking good, Kilope. I'm going to be a top cover teacher, ba. You know, you look like you're ready to radio, ba. I'm
0: going
3: to go over lock up. I'm going to get it.
0: A boy, yeah.
3: You did your get the make our bad or the coin you see leg on you bound me a goom, you bound me goom. I got my mom bound me. You're right. You can't record it, you're getting more easy on me to educating education and you see get it. I think it's a room with a joke, a doctor, and a jump of the cobalt, a coin about a dollar.
0: You
3: don't you bound me, tell me, you goom, you're joking, and pay me to go.
0: You are a jaw. Tamo winyere ber. We did you want Pedro Amedo Chimukene greetings to you, Mike, and all the home people from the innocent poema tech. True love, Adonyo, yes, Adonyo Mena. 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
4: Bring the kokota wiringire to that committee members. So that you cannot be taken to court. They are not bad people who want you to enjoy the lake. Start getting big fish. Our mandate as fishering, enforcing fishering act is to bring back fish in the lake. We have collected these illegal fishing gears, the kokota, monofilament, net, undersized net, here at Kwania Barracks. We are going to ban them. Today, as per now, we did the operation at night, and we have managed to get three fishermen with kokota. We have already taken them to police, and we are forwarding them to the court. The general public wanted the economy to increase, and the standards of people of living and paying license. You can increase the standards of living. Because these bad years, they are destroying each and everything.
3: Ronald Otima Mobiru kwania district fisheries officer kwa ochigrech. 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
5: So to me this is a very good opportunity for us if we are to commercialize our agriculture. Of course, government is putting much of the support to our farmers. This is just the first batch, and we are expecting more. And this being the first batch, with our if we popularize it, we are sure that more farmers would come in. Living, touching more than hearing and seeing. So,
3: kao mea pach ulaburu eme juki lokere. 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
3: Hello, won koma bit me apa Charles Ogango te bino chiko pur mage meloko jema gino gamo ni doko mege kukom roti kiri yu ratika kare pedoko bet paro kunu wehe yak nyubiru mega gafumente.
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1: 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Be booking ideal guest house of Python. 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

0: 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Tira ndoke lebo tar. Dear listener, I have the same announcement to publish in English. All dogs and cats owners are hereby informed by the vet officer of Apache municipality to bring all their dogs and cats for rabies vaccination at a Russia market auction by 7 a.m. up to 11 a.m. without fail. Each cat and dog shall be charged 5,000 Uganda shillings only. With this, dear listener, we have come to the end of the announcement we had for you this beautiful morning. Stay tuned for more good programs coming on your way right here. Community Focus will just begin straight away. Unjo di mwana giki, me kwena chiku chiku meuku itie, iudikatin. Medeke unyo radio program, me Community Focus, wadawanyo kwa iye kan atira atira.
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5: 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It is a bold step towards liberating our nation from the heavy burden of malaria, a disease that has for long lobbed our children of their futures.
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6: The government has accorded APACH a good moments of health service management.
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0: 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actually they were claiming of data and all of them they want to resign
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0: 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Do you think that person will work according to your will? Or that person will work basing on kita yini kome? No, no, please, don't step down. We move on. That is one. Two, will he be intimidated? Kita tama yoni kome, we are going to resign at once. That is two. Three, yoni pu yar tien kop titir. 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And I think ni some of them pero ni ang bear tien ko me chenda me gino gamo. 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Yindo ke kumi mi kickback of 200. 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You also appreciate them. An appreciation is sometimes better by force. Dangin ngiyo ngini ngari tinu nuo chende ko chimte ko hoko. Inero message mom. Binu woro kwanyo ko. You see that. And then the last question for Mayor will be how are you going to handle this situation? Because government pay a program PDM. Program of government is very large. And I don't know what to do. When take it to the it can come out. Take it to the country. So, in boardroom, we're going to get it. But all of them contain the pressure. Eka utaiya mejo dujunuti ya bear but they were citing why Maya coming on air anako bigini radio pekere bal Maya is a mayor and Maya will be invited not on radio keken sometimes maybe NBS will invite him in morning breeze so will you intimidate unyue boro unyue nena ba NBS chikere bal Maya miru ya adon loba team municipality not ni we are supporting mayor, but gino kumuni mayor timval to bini 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
4: Yeah.
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4: Well, as long as ET resigning, gina mengeni pebe. 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
1: No, John Dochi, here my doctor, you teach a bear, pink cushion.
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7: 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I may want to take it.
0: 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I may take the system. But I'm going to take more. You need to begin.
7: Exactly. 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I knew ni polere work. System users may akere. 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

0: for that money. 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I made this money is meant for that person. A town that explanation is a bit clear.
1: Yeah, very clear.
0: Apoyo matek.
1: Apoyo.
0: Back to Jamadu Tati, Madam Mayor do Lohokoye, Niaero Biro Biruberia, Kina, one Kede Saku leaders, Kede office, now office a mayor, Eto Kita Mayor do explaining Kede, one of Binuberi joint meeting, Nio Poshoka, Itinotia Ruba, Murmutia Babe, Pepe, Ilungi, Yotebero Karachi, meeting Konyo. 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
0: 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Don't have to do we refill dog teacher Louis. And I've never sent any Sakusia person, neither town agent, ni we raya wunu chete. That is right from the beginning of PDMP. And aniang ngwa PDM guideline tiakobo. 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Akwa you work wani Omiu wunu joni siente abongo penye hive ne coin. 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Back to support omiu about each category major at uni. A party CDO, jono kene ni supporting. 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
2: Presidential pledge.
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0: PDM because recruitment now binu binu take over ni where achiel achiel nyo Paris achiel achiel mero bed kering o jan jago mere dan ina natel loki in the district and municipality we have all the words in your all the parishes ameti kering o jan jagi and I recruiting gicha ote kobuni doko te bichwalo sakula me kobuni achwaligi chente seasonal money ame chene chaka kubakonu chulgi pa season and 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
0: 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Kalumu manuru because we have new board nyen. We are going to arrange kede even the secretariat. We discussed that during the review meeting. So we are going to hold that meeting. And anatia loki PDC dang is being facilitated. Main making sure ni dana jo ame jote a yer ni because chairman me PDC we consider him as the president of the ward chairman LC2 dong enena me overseeing election of the beneficiaries ameka oyere jona 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
1: Jami teach.
0: Jami me teach. Ame when you add 40 plus 210. Me ngo, 250. Me 250.
2: Okay.
0: Yeah. So, gina natia kubuni team ere. Do ina team ere ni anatia kwa yo winywa. Ni let us go slow with the government program. Ishawa ni anatia loki the system has been deactivated. Why? Because the government has already elected new board in all the circles using us.
1: Joanyen this system.
0: Much as yiri hitie jote gini yini te da. Pien company nero beri ranga liet ba. Kai win in other district jota otawa ye mago da police and war guide. Beri won kome sako jo mago po buri war.
2: Jo mago po
0: kom real it was a real campaign. 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One permit mentality ayama chona yini tikede. Kai don your office because there was a process in your procedure yini following. You picked a form and you went through vetting committee. And my vetting committee yenatengo me you inberi in that ngo chair you in that position. Wano kwa ini you with due respect tikede chuny meko nyo community ayini ngo ayini binu me tikpere. So basically, gina na ramu kubwa na oni chawa ne.
2: Yeah,
0: kaa peni yoro tia
2: akireidi. Yes. PDCs. 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
0: Yes.
2: Ento peho bera tia kila dahi chawa mari kubwa ni miro dahi ilungi dahi po yuigi.
0: Yes.
2: Unuwe ni gor tia Paul eru no miro tia PDCs.
0: Yes.
2: Machiel me monitoring all the sako no PDM activities.
0: Yes.
2: Ameita tia mare iwa da chela chel nyo. I Paris is a chela chel.
0: Yes.
2: eto pangyo tiela dia jorjo report boria ma mio updating yin about the progress PDM ang beneficiary at ma bear success story le yadana ma wilo nyota toko. Do they report because sangini gino mi taking charge kiri jamino
0: apoya. Fortunately, their secretary is a technical person. Ameka kubakuo miyana gamu kwa tele report. Luber kirea penjino. Ame secretary gi enamiro pressurizing Johnny to go and do the supervision, to go and do the monitoring, and to do any other related activities amekwa hapa PDM. So, agamu report gi quarterly.
1: They were talking of teach me jale. But I heard
0: no, jale is the other side of sako.
1: Sako
0: chairpersons. Yes. You have to pay PDC when you analyzing or want to go near bear. The other side of sako board. At a man of PDC, these are different categories.
1: What do you think is encouraging chairperson sakos? Maybe gamu chende board to tadero.
0: Namachel obedo ni the other money. Wanna ko ni 250 cha. TTD. Nuna machel. Eka na mario. There is what they call wrong profiling. I may yield with Johnny and I'm your change and could be maya ni take no any mismatch. But a beneficiary. I could list no direct bond maya when maya tear Kampala for correction. You remember that statement?
1: Yeah.
0: It's because no right from the profiling, your profiling by annual warning or a kirana grace. Mom? Mom which or dushu. Eka ni namana. Kaka ketu zero, otaketu O. When I don't write it well. So those are the mismatches I may want to kobo. I may take iniku arakone ogamo PDM meetup. Koni there's already mismatch in yungo nin and your party class. So mi rotel gini na habur, buwa Patrick gi udon dan gi, mewek dog ngo, o texting yo Kampala to correct it right from the system, the center. So, kwenye ginu eno kabiru delaying and ngata do yele ya attack because nuati ya metu cholo jonako ubiru chesa kuchia paso. 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For me, lako iti kereka 19 pages.
2: Nga, kia bina pongo.
0: For me, nka kubakowa unubiru town agents. Eto town agents siya neti cha moda biru overwhelmed. Ishi me taxes, mira nuworo kwa ye, tina eno kong. Kere data collection gida miru
1: pia. But do they get support on that?
0: Yes.
3: Town
0: agents are supported. Aren't I told you? They are facilitated like housing allowance and then the other 100 if we are to break it. There's housing allowance, there's bicycle allowance and kada ngata chunye ber kero data to get data is not there, but it was meant for two activity. Housing and then bicycle.
1: Great. Okay. I think focal point person, I mean, what a very clear indication. I mean, free PDM is free.
4: Definitely.
1: Very free.
4: Yes.
1: Ngatakardong, where may you fair promoting Gamuchente Bertada, Beru town agent?
4: Yes.
1: Kapeo ye ponga, Ngatamamito, a beneficiary, a form, Chimene Mirimong to help you.
4: Yeah, but moderator, apoyo matek. 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
4: yes
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10: 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But look which you worry. You do know what Nico or Jenny or Jenny. 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I did not mean you will be a line. Program with Jenny Moba million a year out of me in your bala, your la, deck again. 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Among you, John, and put you away for a giant computer, bang your kitchen, the regulin, Yanu. 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
17: 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My yoga tell la Python, Yoga Gala one kere kucha titi in Metaqua, Go Cultural Fund Day, at American Beacher, Burdwang went to my beer, Tutan Yer, Pierre Yoga Beacher, Chakuchawa, Degme Dikunaga let, 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

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Loud and clear, my name is Daniel Hoden. First, join me for the top stories. Ministry donate 150 beehive to farmers under Climate Smart Agriculture Program in Apache. Talks underway to reopen International Media Group Uganda hotlines. Uganda Law Society petitioned the Inspector General Police, including Uganda, Hubert Matebe, whereabout. Democratic Republic of Congo leader barred from leaving the country. Meanwhile, Morocco are through the FIFA World Cup round of 16 after edging the Netherlands 3-2.

Tis Toto. This summer, now join me in a full fine data stories at 10 a.m. I'm Daniel Hodon. The Ministry of Agriculture, Animal Industry and Fisheries has donated 150 beehives to farmers in Apache Municipality under the Climate Smart Agriculture Programs. The beehives were handed over to Laruda Farmers Group located in Akero Division Damwat during a ceremony held on Monday at the Apache District Production Office. This is the first time the group has been benefited from the Climate Smart Agriculture Programs through the provision of the modern beekeeping equipment. Speaking under the handover, the Apache District Production Officer, Ms. Betty Jokene, says the beneficiaries received the beehives and harvesting equipment after contributing 20% of the total cost, while the government covered the remaining 80%. The Chief Administrative Officer, Apache, Mr. Hemi Ojoko Olubaru, urged the beneficiaries to make the proper use of the inputs to improve the household incomes and the livelihoods. Mr. Joko also encouraged the farmers to regularly seek the extension services from the agricultural extension expert at the sub-county level to enhance their beekeeping skills and increase the production. Meanwhile, the Apache District Vice Chairperson, Mr. Charles Ogang, called on the beneficiaries to take the full ownership of the beehive and avoid treating them as the government property, saying this is the key to the success and sustainability of the programs. One of the beneficiaries, Linda Guri, expressed gratitude for the harvesting equipment, saying she previously used the grass fire to harvest honey, a method that contaminated the honey and reduced its market value. In addition to the beehive, the farmers received protective gears, including the gloves, harvesting basket, smokers, overalls, and other essential beekeeping equipment to support safe and quality honey production. Efforts are underway to reopen the national media group Uganda Television, Radio and Newspapers operation following their shutdown during a recent security operation. Discussions are reportedly taking place between the government officials and alliance of the Chief of Defense Forces, General Moses Kerugaba, to restore the operation of the NTV Uganda, Spark TV, KFM, Dembe FM, and the Daily Monitor. Journalist Andrew Mienda, a leader of the Patriotic League of Uganda, announced that he had had a discussion with General Mozi, adding that there was an agreement in principle to reopen the media outlets. He says consultation with the management of the National Media Group would be held before a final decision is implemented. General Mozi later confirmed that discussions were ongoing, saying consultation with other were also being conducted with other international partners in the United Kingdom, including Europe. Mozi added that the outcomes of those discussions would be presented to the President Museven for final approval. Meanwhile, the Uganda Communication Commission says it has begun consultation with relevant government stakeholders to establish the circumstances surrounding the shutdown and to facilitate an appropriate resolution. The developments followed a security operation that forced the National Media Group Uganda broadcast outlets off air and disrupted the company newspaper operation over the weekend. We shall continue to follow these stories and bring you updates as they become available. The Uganda Law Society has formally petitioned the Inspector General Police and Uganda People Defense Forces, demanding immediate clarification on the whereabouts of the former Ethics Minister and human rights activist Maria Matebe. According to the Law Society, Matebe reportedly went missing on June 25th shortly after security operatives allegedly raided a resident. The lawyer's body says it is deeply concerned about her safety and has called on security agencies to disclose where she is in their custody or provide information on her whereabouts. In its petition, the society urges that every Ugandan is entitled to protection under the Constitution and due process of the law. The society has urged the police and the military to act swiftly to address the growing public concern surrounding the incident. The petition comes amidst the heightened concerns over the reports of arrests, disappearance, and security operations involving the opposition figures and government ethics and critics across the country. By the press time,
there had been no official response from either the Uganda Police Force or the UPDF regarding Ms. Matembe's whereabouts. And across the border, the Democratic Republic of Congo opposition leader has been barred from leaving the country. Authorities in Democratic Republic of Congo have barred opposition leader Daley Sanga from leaving the country in a move he has described as political intimidation. Sanga, a leader of Envol Party, says the migration official confiscated his passport at Kinshasa International Airport as he prepared to travel abroad. No official explanation has been provided by the government regarding the travel restriction. The opposition figure is a prominent member of the Coalition for the Defense of the Constitution, a political alliance opposing proposed constitutional reforms that critics say could allow President Félix Tshisekedi to remain in power beyond the current constitutional term limits. Sanga condemned the decision, calling it an attack on democratic freedoms and accusing the authorities of attempting to silence dissent amid its growing political tension. The incident comes as political division continue to deepen in DR Congo over plans to amend the constitution. Opposition parties have vowed to continue resisting the proposed changes when the government maintain that any constitutional reforms will follow legal and democratic procedures. In sport news, Morocco are through to the FIFA World Cup round of 16 after edging the Netherlands 3-2 in a dramatic penalty shutout following a 1-1 draw after extra time in Montreal. The Dutch took the lead in the 72 minutes through the Cody Gagbo and look on course for victory before Morocco struck deep into the stoppage time. Defender Aisha Deep powered home a late equalizer to force the contest into extra time. With neither side able to find a winner, the match was decided on penalties. Morocco goalkeeper Yashin produced a crucial save before Ismaël Sampaoré calmly converted the decisive spot kick to send the Antlers Lions into the next round. Morocco will now face a co-host Ghana in the round of 16, as they continue under impressive World Cup campaign, where the Netherlands bore out after a hard-fought encounter. A very good morning. This brings us now to the NRB News Bulletin. At 10 a.m., kindly join me again for the recaps, the major type stories this morning. Ministry of Agriculture, Animal Industry and Fishery has donated 150 beehives to farmers in Apache Municipality under the Climate Smart Agriculture Program. Talks are underway to reopen the nation media group's Uganda hotlights. Uganda Law Society petitioned the police and army over Matembe whereabouts. The authority in Democratic Republic of Congo have barred opposition leader Daley Sanga from leaving the country in a movie described as political intimidation. And Morocco are through to the World Cup round of 16 after edging the Netherlands 3-2 in a dramatic penalty shootout following a 1-1 draw after extra time in Montreal. A very good morning. Until you Tuesday, it's 30th June 2026. Up next, still great show, and don't miss our subsequent latest news bulletin at midday and 1 p.m. I'm Daniel Hudon. 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
1: 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Pajma Rioni, Jenny Plant More Trees, Pidian Napol, Ocho Terrible KK Champ Sport Center, get a city south. Better tell you.

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0: Right, very good morning. Radio Kano kente ya dikumeni atin. Jole matek. Edition no kane me mid morning show tinu beru chi angwen. Mid bi rather tinu beru chi angrio. Repede no dema bishel matumi aloke piru bishel. This is the last day of this month of June. So dihi no beru ndwa chel. My dema biro do atira tia nyu radio boy matek ne beru chi angwen kero chaka na dema bishel mpuru era era. Tinu do piade no na nyu radio. Tinu mi no beru wane kache ket program me. Cielo beru kiri yekane ne. Of course, nano kwa put peti na hajani. Maybe you'll join us shortly, but still, as of now, he's not yet around. My name is Ian Smith's program by the Mean Morning Show. I'm going to be looking at the cottage, And then the weekend edition cha bin cha bishel very one catch a program made is the youth parliament here can radio. My name is Ian Smith, and of course jump on my tech discussing with the community in the mid morning show match here me wang you kitame cho catch the community in uber chia rioni. And of course chang when can no show me mimi yang you ko were me to winyo the community in radio. Eh, where I'm meeting with your coach, mono de double request to come where you are my about your hokan chang when can you send chang when that can when your beach. Tell me why don't you cause that either thing cara quer bus the meeting and radio. Otherwise a Julie Matek, Dikumeniatin, can rock and yeah on your radio. Right, line team titolo, meang kitamecho kacheke dikumeniatin. As may look for me winding up for the mid morning show. This time around teenida on your radio. Of my first caller, Melody Lion Candle Cat, here on radio. Mid morning show, hello?
1: Hello?
0: Yes.
1: Yeah, I'm Shoni.
0: Sure,
1: hi, Shoni.
0: Hmm.
1: I'm Fiona, I'm Bode.
0: Yes, Fiona, Bode, you know?
1: Bode, I'm Bode.
0: Okay.
1: One of your unicorn.
0: Yes, one of your bear. Poi, my tech.
1: I want me.
0: All right. Okay, Bode. Chawende. Hello?
2: Hello?
0: Yes.
2: Professor Chalwen Namora will over there in a job in and I think I would
0: tell. Yes, Professor.
2: At your quenya jail killer.
0: Hmm, do a barque.
2: At ye kunum mot.
0: Titi Munga barque, tipu dahi.
2: I will come a car of 4 meter by water.
0: Hmm.
2: At ye can jota when your Paul Daniel Japoni cano, if you had attack when you, the roo poop cano.
0: Hmm. Right, point my take, Professor. Okay. All right, yellow petty. Okay, point my take, Professor. Next call. Yes.
1: Yes,
0: please. Point you make it down. Yes, Lona, Chandian, Tianing. Okay. Yellow petty. Right, so when you are Chandian, point my take, Fiona, Chandian. Hello?
3: Hello?
0: Yes.
3: Ian Smith?
0: Yes, please.
3: Why are you programming the program?
0: Why are you making a boss?
3: I'm going to lock the wing laptop and I'm going to come up with the game.
0: Yes, laptop, I'm going to do
3: it. I'm going to do it.
0: Okay, why are you attacking?
3: I'm going to do it.
0: Right. Okay, I'm going to do it. I'm going to do it. Radio. I'm going to do it musically. Hello?
3: Hello?
0: Yes.
3: Man, Joshua, man,
0: I yes, Joshua. Hello? Yes, Joshua, you in the hypo de lalaco. Yes, hello? Yes.
1: Miss Tony.
0: You're bad.
1: Cinderella Moon.
0: Cinderella Moon, you're bad.
1: You're
0: yes, boy, my text.
1: Boy, you're doing program.
0: Right, boy, you're doing. Okay, right, last caller for now. Hello?
3: Hello?
0: Hmm. Yes, I'm a Tafara Yam district.
3: Tafara, be cool.
0: Okay. Right, boy, you read it down. Okay, boy, my tech. You're a Tafara Duch. You're ready to come in the Yam district at large. Right, mid morning show. Na cha bit medical nyabiru Ian Smith. Stay tuned. We have so many things discussed on the radio. We have to keep it radio apart. 92.9. We are broadcasting straight away from the airwaves of 92.9 in the heart of Apache Municipality. 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Then when you work on live online on your radio, you have been Ian Smith. Listen to this song coming from J Melody. You'll come back, Jean Paul Matek. You come in at on the radio. Good morning.
4: 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Jay!

0: right big word ya bot ni ham voice kache kiri fik famai kana kaya pende kwa tele kom chang wen medi kuna radio kuri joining waju na jole matek yo medi mid morning show every Monday to Saturday 10 to 11 a.m. in the morning. My name is Ian Smith, shall be going up to the top of the hour. And of course, I'm going to go to the channel and I'm going to go to the channel and I'm going to go to radio. Only two great hits. The African Kitty. Then I'm going to go instantly on the radio. Double request. Hello?
1: Hello?
0: Yes.
1: Hello?
0: Yeah, man. Yes,
1: I'm
0: going to go to the channel.
1: I'm in the Kapiri Square.
0: In the Kapiri Lil Square.
1: I'm in the Salvers Yana Bunda.
0: Okay.
1: Salvers
0: Yana. Right. Why am I taking the Kapiri Lil Square? Hello?
2: Hello?
0: Hmm.
2: Hello?
0: Yes.
2: Mano na lele holel.
0: Yes, boss. Still in you.
2: You can driver by easy.
0: Driver easy.
2: Ah, boy.
0: Okay, why am I take? Okay, tell me to driver by easy on radio. And of course, when we are here, I'm going to go to Menyatini on the mid-morning show. Double request. When we are here, I can go to instant on radio. Otherwise, I'm going to go to Paul Mateka, I'm going to go to music in the Menyatini. So keep it on your Apache FM. 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

Okay, Vera featuring Jesslens Igwe Jakoni Baby Na. Yes, Daki happy and when we are here, come chow and when Medicunian Radio. Till when you mean morning show, it's coming at 10 here until radio. Nah, Chawa, a big Medicunian Radio. Chabina, Chabishel, we better get the sports. So make sure you don't go anywhere. Keep it ready, Apache FM, because you have so many things musically and sporting wise. That's why I'm here, me wing or Koshia on your radio. Yeah, me here, me wing or Koshia. No, man. Radio. And of course, Kaiti Buye, one of my deputy work about Mr. Boa Jacob, Bangel, General Hardwares, Mete Buyekano, Emi Ujan Paul Matek, Klobek, and Copycom Gedo, Emi Ujan Paul Matek, Copycom Gedo, Emi Uka Bear Matek, Poshwe Buyekano on your radio. 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Keep it ready, Apache.

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1: 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Just like a clear blue sky.
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0: Okay, welcome back. A brief commercial break on your radio. And of course, the KPM when a beer comes down, when Mediki Miange, now I can't acquire Buzz the American Latina on your radio. Take it in my first call online before one message. So I tell your deck, I may not be on your radio.
1: Yes, hello.
0: Yes. Happy birthday, but Timothy. Hello.
2: Hello.
0: Yes.
2: Tino, Cinderella.
0: Yes, Cinderella.
2: Just for birthday, Tino, Tino. Hello, Angela.
0: Angela, Romo Hadi.
2: Mohaciel.
0: Okay.
2: Yeah.
0: All right. Boy, my tech. Happy birthday, but Angela. Hello.
3: Hello.
0: Yes.
3: Poi
0: megidan.
3: Tilo kere ho pakohoro.
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3: Angel Faith.
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3: Ra dwera dek.
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3: Madani.
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3: Bini cham kere.
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3: Ma.
0: Okay, happy birthday boat face Angel. Last caller for now. Hello.
4: Hello?
0: Yes.
4: Poya.
0: Poya Megidan.
4: Nati akwara birthday Amega.
0: Birthday ni yinti nwa muhadi kere nyinga.
4: Nana Andrew.
0: Andrew nwa muhadi.
4: Kawari ya.
0: Muhadi? Andrew. Right. Andrew yini nwa shoka unyuka muhari ya again. Yes. Happy birthday about Jute kwenye manyo wala gitini. Happy birthday about Baby Precious. Yes. Baby Precious. Baby Precious ina hadoholo kucha. Nunya Sandra. Sandra, no, you have something in your room. Happy birthday, both Baby Precious Sandra and then her DRC. Tell when you are online. Happy birthday, both your Duchette Queen Emmanuel Gittini. The Pirino made my Bishop 2026 on the radio. Yes, happy birthday to all of you on your radio.

Yes, I love you one, I love you two. That is Girl Will featuring Cine Sun in remix version of Stay. Okay, up your bitch, your bitch, come jang. When me dick, okay, wako, ya geeky me program, molu, and the mid-morning show, you dick, me, and yo. Yes, the end of it for this month of June. So why am I now, tinibu chiyariyo, ime boss launch, bimbe ni waneka chike the ladies night. Yes, ladies night, ime boss launch, make it a point. Galway, tini chiyariyo, ladies night, ime boss launch. Chakudung chona chona, hadu leto nyo ready, ime boss launch. Atiate nyo ready. Josh Kim, kandu kenti ye, wish you a quickest recovery, possible enough, wehiduo kuchin. Atiate nyo ready, for poini Josh Kim, dinu accident neka, arama po kama wakara, ngechikano some 1 week ago. But of course, as we talk now, he's trying to recover. We just wish him PS time in the quickest recovery. So I do okay with Yamkanda. Tia Josh Kim Morimatek near Betty when you radio, the community teen. Of course, can you upon them when you radio patch the community teen? I don't. Why am I taking your radio? Josh Kim, listen to this song. Talking from Deo Bitakone all over. As you then Kerma made work with Yen with Yamada Tia on your radio. Kermano Kaloka Gikime mean morning show in your radio. Why am I taking any child better? Kerchao Chang Wen, Mancha Bicharam, Kochabi, Nacha Bishel. You better when I can take the spots on the radio. Good morning on your radio.

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5: 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telling with DW Executive Saloon, that here Paikan, Kanuda, Tulia, with Jita, Roka Kent, Timo Fest, Crabbing, Kalin's Kerea Maintenance, Mangoku, we better bear, and the machines want to tear bear, 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
6: Staggering. Just staggering. Silva. Checo scores! 4 minutes to save themselves! To find that crowd.
7: Bolton's game at Stoke. QPR are safe. They don't know it yet. Balotelli. Aguero! Staggering! Just staggering! He's won the league with 90 seconds of stoppage time to play. United's game was over. They had it. They've had it stolen back. It's just the most extraordinary scenario you could have dreamt of. Where does football go from here? Drama of the ultimate type. Tears of distress turn to tears of unbridled joy. The blue moon has risen. Just like a dream in their hearts. City are champions. And they did it in the most staggering fashion. Sergio Aguero, legend forever.
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9: Right, bora bendo kanoko enti yedi kumenya tin ajole mata kilo kom to 92.9 Radio Patch FM tino bedo chiario bude pedeno no ma bishel mo atimi ariokere peru wa bishel. Of course, the last day of this month of June dake ha bishel kom ja bich mediko program of the Sports Press wona cha wa bishel medicine nya bedo Ian Smith on radio. Now uchalo kire meka ruchako ngi metu ho mekin pashu kana ni radio ni nge ko shortly before na jam kati in terms of sports nationally and internationally on radio. Firefly has been able to cut boy Young Villa. You know, the team that Chabon and Kenosho Medicine, the team that the senior team, then the Chabit, Firefly has been FC. You know, to Kunya United, the GTEC Community Stadium, I'm at Palamio. I mean, GTEC Community Stadium, I'm at Palamio. But the junior team, the senior team, and radio. It's young when I will lay up a bit to Kujangle FC Melkun, a bit of unity medicated senior team, you can P7 school, it and leg, you know, teaching Chabit, Vision Park Playground. I'm at your way to on your radio. And of course, Ching Chabit, Berlin Beach made him a bill. When you're in P7 school, when you're United to cut off a galaxy, to me up Chiami Chaba Pa, maybe Tieno, Tieno may work out of a galaxy to me and when. Table Mr. Pogba, Tieno may work on Yan. When Ching Chabit, Tabin, no Ginte, where you're in P7 school and go out of a galaxy, going to Kunyan United. Chiang Wen, a lot of Ching Nadimino work to Atigulok the Tigers, a character like you do a Ching Chabit, he are watching P7 school. Chiariotini, Realka Football Club, Binu work commit to Lincoln City, Minube Tia Yom Yer P7 School, the Pacha Time Yer Chame Ya Koshe, the Jamarial teacher, Borek and Medicine, and so the quiet to Duch. Met training in a wee P7 School, Red Dog and Cochintini, the training. Looking at Metia Nopi Realka Football Club, a Metima Lawi Kucha. Chiangwen, Jungle FC, Binu Kawir Leopard. So gina metieno jungle bintu kawere leo padi changwen. Then Ching Chabit. Awinyo FC. Alaro Paris. Apoi Sub County. Minuja monata gini bintu kwa Lairwang FC. Kacheke lulata gatik division. Apach municipality ile gime. Mea winyo kucha. Report ya bo team coach Saidu Kelo. Yes Saidu chao message ino baya. Muno message ino pechil. And radio. Umula keri youngsters Ching Chabit. Of course gina minu wad gini kwa final metu kujome. 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Super Eagle Mogay, no more Jibinugo, Mwanga Youngstars, Gosariyoi Komnot, Unugine Metiena P. Super Eagle Mogay, Then of course also much in a ching chabit like me at an P7 school, you know team mayor long young shooters, catch kid, you know team mayor and youngsters, maybe you two could draw. Megola Cherry Comachel, and a casino team. Tumuko goal notikom not. 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

Okay, Manugi Nametiano, Shengen Metu making Pasha on radio. And of course, Nero Gimea, and Metu making Pasha on Gika Kanan radio. Then Gina my work to marry a patch bomber grounds catch a good Pasha Cup. The world better get a one friendly game. Yakina Maruzi North catch a kidnap patch municipality, your patch bomber grounds. The Amawani Berichawa Palmer, then I won your patch municipality. The award of Gamma Rocket Chink team members in North, can members also go a patch municipality, go like Chill like any come not. Midfielder may apache may I mean midfielder memory is not some all one look and even matter go no chona chona ke hangwen keken very good you need to mokado kita on radio no matter ka dake hangwen ke nbi po ya kira jari do show kana may apache municipal the hard couple and couple of chances by the way but they couldn't convert at the back of the net for me you get warning not really kwa woro both team lume memory is not go la chele ke come not so chimo two games may apache municipal to in a row go go go la chele come not. Of course, goal I'm a matter. Come, goal. Mara, I'm very petty. I'm very bad goal. Very goal. I'm very petty. I'm very goal. Because then I work goalkeeper. Jamo should do. Come, Mahadi. No matter Mahabe. Then I work matter. Mana in net. Bang. Then by another hot word. No, I do one in net. So a punch municipal. You have another task. Very good. Another goalkeeper. Then I'm going to Kanasha as well. A punch Maruzi North. Lot of things needs to be done, Kanasha, because a punch municipal position for me. A punch municipal position in a bear attack. So you even also Maruzi North. The other side. They also have so many things to do on your radio. So Maruzi North. They have another friendly game on Saturday. Yes, young win. But I'm going to confirm it very, very well. But their next friend will be again is Lira City West. Lira City West going to come out of the north. You better call Lira City Kucha on radio. The first game I met you know to who you know one. They would call Lira maybe you can come. Punish some of the friendly games. Kanasha. After that, we shall play Kwania North. Of course, no brother, baby, you know, we catch it. We are ready. We look at the menu. You went to do push up. Second edition, we know we catch it. We ready to push up. We know we record this coming Sunday. We ready. By the way, this coming Sunday, we do push up. We do okay. Yeah, can I be the opening ceremony? We do the opening game. Yakina Kiyoga County. We do the County South. Radio, the Nicopicum Dog Pasha Cup, Doka Bear Matek, pointing all these constituencies up to now. Pine Municipal de Kajak and Maruzi County, Medoka and Maruzi North. Squad put Petty out, but we are going to let publish it soon. Menope Ri, Pacato Dean and Yumi Ungayoko. Squad do a Tete P Maruzi North, squad Pia Pine Municipality, and squad Munino Petim Dilme Maruzi County, Ungayoko Joka, and Caribbean took a Wawana Chalabala Maruzi. Chalabala Maruzi North, kita Chalabala Apartment Spell. Do push up. And I better couldn't get all of us shall play one game. And we shall play one game each on the same date and of course in the same venue. Nene mom. So nina chiel nina machiel bin beru kere goch yakina patch municipality bin tu kukoshe do holo south bin bin beru kochawa adeken medi kidi kuchon cha adeke unyo radio then cha beach Team Lume Maruzi North, which I could have gosh or Kachiki, Team Lume Kole South, one of our neighbors, Imalo Kacha, one of those together, Hokocha, Beach and Medico. So Munugi Nametia, no, as far as the Pasha Cup is concerned. Let us also Chawa Pa, or you mean Maruzi Kanda, which I could look at Tiate, Maruzi Abicha could look at Tiate, Chawa Pa, maybe Tieno, so make it a point, it much in the end. Don't miss that game, by the way. Pay King, because Kay King is missing Jama Paula Paula. Missing Jama Paula Paula because that very day, you know, you spend a transport to cannon knock. So, very good, check it. You can't do sure they will have a chair because here you are. Petty my patch can make it too. It will pass you up, of course. God, you know, do it here. Deck, you will be a lead my tech. All our teams will have to travel back. No one watch you can make cheering our squad because one word that's one. Pay what to your monarch and more is not second. One of your patch, which I could do our challenge radio. Someone looking at you as far as the pass you up, take on sun on your radio. La parada de tetas.

0: Right, we kopi kom dokpa shoka abdo kano kone gine meyati yeme kache kere kopi kom jat kere wele yogana kan. Ntugo sasa football club gintia yobari gine mata weke at least this time around. You're promoting yoka Uganda Premier League. Of course, you're promoting yoka umache ni. 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Tu gini fo couple and couple of years in Uganda Premier League in radio. Now, gino tiho wele kofo wakisu jans fo waluni Kevin, Tevin, Cheyune. Enotiho june kontuga sasa football club ikonta memu wakari yao in radio. Cheyune nkono mbeo tuhuka chekele for big league entity. Mune kada football club. And of course, again, we're going to call the team of coach by Pius Ngabo. Into the football club, he can't remember what career. And we're going to be the second signing. I mean, into the door, we're going to transfer in the tier. We're going to get quite a record of service. We're going to call Jimmy Dalambi. You know, we're going to call Jimmy Dalambi. How much in the radio? And of course, the club. And now remain going to put in the middle of the question. You are a defender, a little bright Vuni. And I may pass a term sending Pala Pebbero Giname Peter Tech. Maybe a Pebbero Giname, Ginorame, or a Bedro Khan, where I'm with Kunasha. Of course, Ginokoni look at a bright Vuni, Minuba Yot Matek, where I'll tell you to go to the football club. To go to the minute to get in there, made in Uganda Premier League season. You're going to finish in the top four positions in the Mokani for big league. Untugasaze, Minubedo and the stewards of Ganamoning Pius Ngabo, Kredudu Bosco, in during their first season in the top flight league. So let's wait and see. Kneme Kada Football Club, Yutu Kache Keda Bear. I mean, not Kada, but Timon Tugasaze Football Club, Yutu Kache Keda Bear, because Gino Tema Kwaino coaches are Yoa Wan Chiel. First assistant coach Chiel, Kache Keda, head coach, Kukelu Gino Kwa Wan Chiel in radio. Mwak boosting Kwa Thea, Bedo Kikwene. Uganda Premier League Kanasha, you know, we shall wait and see. Kregin Minu Fair and Gene Kache Keda Ap Kape. What do you do? You can for big league still on radio. You copy come chat, catch with still, Uganda can. Midfield alone, Elvis Ngonde. Elvis Ngonde, how much you copy can? You know, Chahajame Yawa, Kotim, my sports club villa. Now, Elvis Ngonde, official location, which you will know, Koshe, the Kampala Capital City Studio has acquired the services of Ganamoli midfield alone, Elvis Ngonde. And Elvis Kessi to describe the transfer to the Lugogo based Giants, knee, will be a huge step forward to carry on Ganamoli Elvis Ngonde. So Elvis Ngondo Kone, this team and one minute better catch a huge step forward in his career. Now Ngondo team arrived because with the proven top flight experience because you can experience at Paul Matek. And of course in experience is immense pride in Yom Ye Matek. Then you know one of the Uganda's most decorated football clubs, but no case is a football club. Now located shortly after this and your unveiling, I know question there. The ambitious midfielder Yom Matek, you know, making no secret. Make a local silverware back to the MD Money Stadium. Point of case CA. In they have spent so over 7 years. Moka Bina making petition come work in Uganda Premier League. You can, but of course, they have to bounce back. And of course, Elvis Ngondo to Haloka. Paul Mateo Kone in. Minuke Lokoshe. The silverware back to the MD Money Stadium. Now, I'm going to join in case it's a huge step forward in his career. And of course, he's done Horn and maybe the part of KCC Football Club. KCC fans and the tourists demanding enter. I'm going to insisting knees and first. By the weight of the expectation, maybe no better. Maybe no kind of image. Both fans make KCC. Maybe no gear. I'm the iconic yellow and blue jersey. I'm maybe no record here with KCC Football Club. You're having already tested the question of realities. You're already testing the realities of the Uganda Premier League. And take the gainy. And take the request greet. Mr. Sidoko under the bright lights of Lugogo. And of course, I know when you win, league. And of course, Binome Lugogo could have been 100% motive. At least, Kelo Koyko back to the starter to the KCC Football Club, Munung and Molukan and Moluoni Elvis Ngonde, Ulla Paul Mateka on radio. So, KCC again and Olohog in Apola, we will Elvis Ngonde, only let Binobina Bam, I've been boosting Gatek Mateka. Of course, and I'm all broke Mateka by the coach. Head coach met him at KCC, Unokoko, Brian Senyondo. And according to this coming season, we will get Raj Mataweke at least job. Because for the past season, Joe Benyuaragara had a Uganda Premier League. We will get this time around. They are making bold signing. We will get to get a bear. We will get a KCC. We will get a bear in the coming season on radio. Let's play some bass. We will get a radio meeting. We will get a radio meeting. Welcome to the community. Keep it ready. 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
1: 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Will let you know in the Kanko. Rakochar will wire a meboma pike the training center as a papa. Anangolo Elameka will jump it. Do how will you at the Karicha, Dian and Wajalarkun? Manuga Enterprises, Tio Lirachi, Ruchemkaya run about. 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

Alright, poi mateka nyo medu kuchini wa check match at will. Now, tuhumeke Lugazi Football Club. 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Yes, Freedom Mungu Deat. Official anukobo kwa goodbye message to Lugazi Football Club. Now, through an emotional farewell message, man, this forward ukero on his handle, social media handle. I'm saying goodbye to the club's management, to the teammates, Melu Gazi, and the loyal fan base, Melu Gazi Football Club. Now, this development was made the one in Ukihu via the player's social media platform, Menukoni. Thank you, Lugazi Football Club, for the good memories. The team will always be on in his heart. Jalabalang, and Mungu Mungudit. And of course, I'm wishing the club very best in future. New statement, I can understand Menuda Kwan, Nokachi Kede, in a Menucho, and see social media. The departing player, I'm express your quite deep gratitude to the entire Lugazi Football Club ecosystem. Jack Lone, you got a year, according to the collective effort, modifying his tenure with the team. Kwa yamata we can be building his career Jalabala Mungu did. Now and quick to the management, to his teammates, the technical team Dushu. They're amazing fans. Do hope you don't matter for Megbe to get any comment. Make you a can and of course standing by hand through very every moment. And Kremeno lives forward to catch a kede, Munenga, social media can be a team with Lugazi Football Club on radio. This player's next decision I can put pay me 1 year. And of course, this exit will have big boots. Mean will have big boots. Maybe the competitive field by Lugazi Football Club. In recent, they confirm a new head coach. Really, Abe Chikomendo will be the new coach by Lugazi Football Club. So, me, Chimoni Chikomendo will have so many things where he feels like the boots. I'm not going to wear a better Freedom Mungu Deat on radio. Right, Munda Kakachi Mano, Kelwaka Yagiki, then giving me to humanity, Yakan, copy from Uganda football down radio. So crossing over, Nanja Mati Melo, Laya Kucham radio. Former England captain Wayne Rooney, Jokoboni, and Kone Bero coach. Melo England, you better go Thomas Tuchel. He would start Manchester United midfielder Kobe Mino instead of Elf Enerson Chia Deck in their World Cup tie against DRC. And Kone Mino has won a competitive cup appearances for England. I mean, Mino, and I have put two people of England, Chakana, I do a bong matmaro, okay, Piran, when you're going to be dropping and go out of the United team. And Robin and Murmung, you're going to do your payment to get club. Then I'm going to get a coach among Armolico, Mino, and Marcus Rashford, Gicha. You were okay, out and Robin Amorim, Carico, Bedamano, and Michael Carrick. You let take a more happy Rachel, and when you win, go his place back to United category England, England position, and of course, to win his country's past four friendlies. Carico, minimum fail, come making it off the bench in the group games, a major of England to do too much in the radio. Now, Elliot Anderson and Kondo Tio Mena join the command Jacinda Mepori from Nottingham Forest for a club record £1 million me check the power of Bichel. And check how all the three games are made England to in Group L. Now, Rooney cannot discuss the midfield. Can we discussing the midfield Melo of England, Berio Kachaka, and Kondi would pick. Manacho Money discussion will be here on the Wine Rooney show. And Kondi would go with Declan Rice, and Melo Bin City, which are by a holding midfielder. And of course, Eno Bin would catch a Kobe Minor, Melo Jude Bellingham in that midfield. And Kondi Minor, Rome, you quite a bit of both. And be more conjo to Harion, do you enter in tight areas? That is where Mino's biggest strength is. Yeah, I can drop the Tudor Hadong Jing, Mateki midfield, and kind of Mino to have barrier in United in that midfield. And Okori's feet is very tight, his feet in tight areas, and then he has got a little pass. Could pass American and rotate it in Mateki and Mino, could pass Oka Bear, Mateki, and be me pass Okoche, and Okan and Medu Tudor Hatek, Matek. 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I mean, he's the only one who is capable of doing what those things in the tight areas. 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He turned across the 6-year-old Brentford midfielder Jordan Anderson and of course not Kobe Mino from the closing stages of the 2-0 win against Lower Panama. So Leo Konin here no wang mate and surprise mate Caramedo England that will go Sarie come not. He was to call the Hobiru Kelo Koyongana Loni Jordan Anderson instead of Kelo Kobe Mino. And Kone was so much surprised. No, I'm joking, I'm getting more happy deck for your bishop. Eto uro wako doko imani mo ha kuriyot makuto wako ha on radio. 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So you have to watch that game closely on radio. Mungu ni meti ni kulo bo England otherwise Rooney ukoni then we would start. Kumi maino Declan Rice meto kache kere Jude Bellingham kanu yinko na on radio cha honga. 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

0: 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chair Manchester football club now could be ya Enzo Maresca team of damaging my tech Chelsea season mo carte on radio because when Chelsea you tell me the Chelsea mar ma tech the quality of Enzo 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Now Chicago Fire getting a deck in the Major League Soccer because Major League Soccer is about two kinds of the Luoni Eastern Conference. Soccer Luoni Eastern Conference. Chicago Fire getting a deck again in that Major League Soccer group. And of course, they have made their first play. Making their first play of appearance. So now, of course, been doing a change to action. And of course, Chicago Fire been doing a change to action. League Major Conference League May. Major League Soccer been doing a change in the Parabin made the Mabiro. They were changing beach. Kana mege mita ke un team ni malu wani Vancouver Mungu gina metieno as far as Chake wila pute concern So Chicago Fire wilo koshe ngana Robert Lewandowski Now nene gino kena meti meka ano kene In terms 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I'm not going to talk about the football club again. Chala Bournemouth, they are keen. Mete ino ino ho bedu lo gino lo kero koche. Alex Scott pingno mi ino kontra kanyen. Biko le donga di kontra imo kari yoyeken. Left to run on his kontra cha bala bedu ngatu. Me Bournemouth football club mune Alex Scott. Now Alex Scott, bino yereko in his first England squad. Duma para chala mo kari and of course. And now we will coach into Thomas to cause extended pre-World Cup training camp better in Florida in US. Caricom BD and probably make an appearance below England and below England on radio. Now Arsenal corner. So far they have explored moves. They were couple more to hurry up. Team Newcastle Football Club met Bruno Gomarais made a catch against Tonali in search for a new midfielder. Caricom BD move you would give Bruno Gomarais. Ticker delete and maybe you know what you call you. Meromo doctor Meromo coach. I pull the Wilson tunnel because Wilson tunnel do one. So kind of attack. No, Bruno Gomarais. Any ask on will because Wilson already low Wilson tunnel because tunnel is price. They believe they request Stanley block. The ask of football club in red. North London rivals. The tunnel most part football club. Ginang ticket them advancing mid game attack. Wow, we're going to constant tunnel because they're boosting their midfield and a new coach about the Zabri. And of course they are growing in confidence. Mini, you know, will call this Italy midfield and making local share. Tona Maspa Stadium Radio West Ham's Mateus Fernandez Medical leaders Are you body But who to have a matek Tika atiti di matek Eta how much you care to Brazil Kano chehe midfield In their first game and Of course the world of me Ujao maha Pali matek Muna you body A World Cup Atiyo utiyo To have to have a matek But midfield Milo Morocco So muna tuya Kino midfield As a polo Measa Mide gine Wilo Kwa 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I'm gonna be with Alex Scott. I'm gonna pay a check. We're gonna meet you now. As far as copy come to the concern, I'm gonna copy come jacket. We're gonna be on radio. We're gonna go check. We're gonna get some of the same making headlines. Copy come World Cup. They're making as a Paul Matek on radio after the short commercial break.
1: Amaru dilu, ina galwan. You're ready. 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I will be made Rudazos. 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I will let you tap Bicha can, Wete Ku, Chakuchawa, Bongani Komi Majing, Miel Lao, where a Pacho Galawanga Papa, get a police brassman, a Yumuyi, Kurme Ducha to Perio Chagare, Tien Kopi, Dog Pajma 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
0: Okay, when you report my tech, maybe we change where check me chat with me or coda near me, you're going to make a check with the community. I'm making headlines. I bear my tech, the Queen Radio. Now, yeah, team may Bayern Munich. England captain Harry Kane tike mwa pedi kwa riyo reporta kwa nile binu sign yoko contract nyen Bayern Munich akade kubi interest ya bol basona we kule ka wang nana mwa luwoni Robert Lewandowski mwa 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Hey, so one corner in the Kaname Hurricane, you can be able to change contract and you pay. Shall wait and see. In Manchester City football club, you're in a team of coach Enzo Maresca Chalabal, a new boss. So, Chima Maresca will lead you to a major rebuild. Kaname England fullback Rico Lewis, taking him happy to Wachel, Netherlands defender Nathan Ake, taking him happy to Wachel, Spanish midfielder Nico Gonzalez, taking him happy to Wangwen, Portugal defender Ruben Diaz, taking him happy to Wangwen, and Brazil winger Savini Olivier, taking him happy to Wario. In due time, you'll be able to get a chuck match as soon as you meet with Hamakwa no Dushu. Ngoje chimo kore eno maraka mero coach meti mwa Manchester Football Club. Man City gino kone genti atene me haja ke ko move to the most part pin Newcastle ni midfielder Sandro Tonali tike mo hapiro abishel. 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Sandro Tonali ching tim meni to the most pass. Ya Newcastle Football Club ya kelo ke Manchester City Football Club ni radio. E si no gino kone genti atera. Maybe you come with a commercial man, Mino Pass, Pirova Chet on a beach, the England midfielder Mason Mount enter. Man, you do not want to sell. Mason Monday channel, you can put on the Mason Monday channel radio. Also, the man, Germany midfielder Felix Mecca. You can move up to be a new quality at Terra, Cosha, Terra McQuarrie, Cosha moved to Newcastle Football Club. And of course, they're going to be preferred to switch your call over to a man you other than team in Newcastle Football Club. So, Felix Mecca, who won't be working in Manchester United other than Newcastle Football Club. So, Timony Man, you, you know, in teaching you will coach Felix Mecca in that midfield. Olise eno kwenye tia wene several clubs amete yetu duin mari football club PSG gindu tia keeping an eye kome kile mitu hukache kile o France World Cup atia wati and of course eno kwenye tia mitu kwa 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Pa wot kano reken monu ngata mono yandia monde. Yandia Monde, team market chat about Garaliet, but we shall wait and see his next destination because we had a very, very good hot talent. You watch him again, Tine, we would be well, you know, Tine, me, to who chana chana by the church, yeah, like, no Yandia Monde in action. First take time, then, and Kitama Yandia Monde to hook it, then, tell our list maker, your analysis is very, very well in radio.

Now, man, you kore gin put you expecting man lo gata injury maybe dos. Man you gin put you expecting ni I wanna gata cha. Pe bino bedo kere major impact in their transfer business. Kare gata wanu nyope, you know we lo jo aroma aroma.

Venga, we mira que Manchester Liverpool Football Club boost con their midfield. Kawake gin, we win me make it can me better the coffee, I'm going to the hot Pierre on Premier League of England, Liverpool Football Club, you know game we look at, that am one Edo Kamavinga. To whom I ask all the chido be Martin, and we put a yaw, I ask the work, man, you put a man, you on radio. And take a more part of the way, man, you need to allow you to do chin, my hand, a team, man, you football club. And to Nahajani, eh, put to the more can you get it to have torn down, met man, you can actually any first team football, man, you. And to report a colony, any chan, don't you get near it? They would talk about get FC Cologne. The loan deal, I'm going to cut him a sound, metal with more hachel. So chido be Martin, I mean, yaw, okay, man, you. They work FC Cologne on loan sound metal. They have ended discussion with Kotero Koshe, FC Cologne. We shall wait and see. Aaron Kuro Doyas of Football Club. You are not doing your performing a BAM attack. Lewis Kerry aumented to get a BAM attack in that midfield Piazza Football Club. And I'm going to Arsenal. Going to work at Manchester Football Club. We shall wait and see.

midfielder I mean to Hamoni Julu and Cisco and the Chamarugo like a pen when we are Yopilo Paraguay. Then from the wisdom you pass away but I have a say there in a net that can be going to Mugola Chele comma gel at full time and of course after extra time to what I call a chele comma gel. They don't work a penalty shootout. Joe with a penalty shootout. Kai Havertz goalkeeper with Maha penalty Mera Maha. Newcastle's striker Nick Voltamada. And the Maha penalty Mera Maha. And of course, Ngana Jonas Anta. And it were Rome Mera Maltemi Dokoshe. No Paraguay would get no card in the World Cup. Last season on radio. Paraguay getting no vlogging in the China. China, by the way, because Lobo German rather. You know, but be balling penalty at Yoko La Cola. And the Kono Gindo Law Chalabalo Paraguay. You know, be balling at Yoko La Cola Koshe. We don't put better call level. Eto, we are one in Lobo Canada, I mean Lobo German, Gino Yagin, because Gino better 4 times world champions. By the way, talking World Cup of the Hotel and when the most season will be between 24, then we can take in the World Cup 2014. And to up to now, they're performing well. Coach Gino Julian, William Nagelsmann, William Nagelsmann, you made a petia bear, maybe the question, maybe the coin map team in Lobo Germany, because for the past season, I'm going to be able to go. Yagin, the group stick, by the way, you radio. Lobo German cha hatu habe made because gino go lobo kura kai first group game go sabiri ko machel then na balo German be a very big threat mateke World Cup atewe enter think that dok ate hate have you ready German gino no win the World Cup in 1954 1974 and then 2014 enter they have failed in their 3 successive tournaments make gino to a World Cup tell World Cups and when mo kola ko gino to gino they have failed may even qualifying because in 2018 you lose your group stage both by Mexico and South Korea of course you lose your in that group you can imagine 2018 you lose your in that group but now Mexico and South Korea you lose your group stage both Germany you ready now in 2018 I mean 2022 you lose your deck in that group game because you lose your group Japan in that group game so you lose your Germany then they have a lot of things to do but we are going to progress to the next round now lo Paraguay gin binu kuru jabi do nyekin lo France kat glo sile tini win radio tini di wo sude mitu ko France so gin binu kuru jami gi do nyega kan gi dema gi is last 16 may if World Cup 2026 ameta won nyimlo US and radio. Now the play of the match was none other than Julio and Cisco to P Strasbourg ameta lo Germany kat win radio I mean lo France kat win radio. 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Of course, Casemiro winning again. But goal and more better. Because headers can so point here. I'm gonna buy my tech. Gabriel Magalhães, then you're late. You choose who can. Then you're across there. Across straight away. Now we got a man winning Carlos Casemiro. So Brazil. I mean, Magalhães, what me your header? Me across a bad one. Casemiro, me your point here. Because he matter goal. Maybe the goal a chance. Come a chance. That can appear. Beat you a bishel. Then Gabriel Martinelli. Then Martinelli winning goal. That can appear. But when we are beach, we're gonna pass a more able Bruno Guimarães. So we're gonna watch Carlos Ancelotti. He's doing something, everything. Probably like the 5-time winners, the World Cup. Lobo Brazil, like this time, we don't have to take the money to Koshe. I'm going to tell you about the radio. So the play of the match was Kaiso Sano. Can you come to your goggy? The World Cup at your radio. Now, Brazil, in the Brutu Kuja, I've been doing your kind of Lobo Norway, the Lobo Ivory Coast in the Chawa, Tine, the Watch, our Chelk, and your radio. So Brazil will play either Norway or Ivory Coast, the last team World Cup at your radio. So Brazil, they are through to the last season of the FIFA World Cup on your radio. Let's pay some bills. Kadu Kuchendon and Ugino can put him in a copy of World Cup. You got your mobile tier. But rather, let's continue still on your radio before Kwan, you will call Medimun on your radio. And of course, and no kind of better TM to Chuin, and no better TM to Chuin, Monobon Lobo, Bon Lobo, Lobo Morocco, I mean, to Chuin Bon Lobo, Lobo Netherlands rather, Morocco, Gino Kabuki, and I've been Osapa in Matek, Lobo Netherlands Matek, because Gino Go, Colombo Netherlands goals, Sadek, Comarion, penalties. Cody Gakpo, a carry combat at any match in your toys, and bomb your toy, Koshe. We want to go to Bama Tech, Monopi Lobo, Lobo Netherlands, El Steel, or Bino Koya because it's a Diop. We want to go to Mora Bama Tech, and we are Chiel. Maybe we will record to extra time. And of course, after extra time, we will be to go to Domain Nail.

0: goal achiel kuom achiel. Of course, jogo de penalty shooter jode ball do penalty sa Paul Matek. Of course, Morocco won that game 30-32 on penalties. So Morocco, they are through to the final. I mean, they are through. Morocco are through to the last seat of the World Cup. And of course, Morocco being to Kulobo Canada in last in Houston in Angwen Medema Biro. So in Angwen Medema Biro, any level of Morocco being to Kulobo Canada, the World Cup, they will move as far as World Cup to concern the community on radio. Got everything you need. Now, me and you got a feature been better than you were before Gamma Chima Yahobori can on radio. Tini, Chawa Chiel, I mean Chawa. Achiel Mariome di wo lobo Ivory Coast bin to kulobo Norway. Lobo Ivory Coast bin to kulobo Norway. Lobo bin beti Yan Diamondegi. Ama dialogue bin ma heka chike di Captain Martin Odegaard gi, Erling Haaland gi, Christian Nogard gi in that midfield. Kerjo Paul Matek bin TP Ivory Coast. Nicolas Pepe gi. So let's wait and see. Can another African country bin kwiti yoko World Cup? We shall be having another African representative World Cup at your wati because so far, Morocco didn't get the last 16 the World Cup. And of course, I won't imagine the Jobino Quaker South Africa World Cup. So, Chimney, Loba, you love you, I'm at the African Gino to do Gino Quacho. Don't get a board. Shall we see a board? I can't want to be one your pair on the radio. So, I will go to Club Norway, Tinia on the radio, as well as Yome the war. Then, Tini Lobo France bin to Club Sweden. Lobo France bin to Club Sweden. Lobo France bin to Club Sweden in Bimbo Chawa Beach. I mean Chawa Bishel made the war. So Chawa Bishel made the war. Lobo France bin to Club Sweden. Will be better. In the US, Kunya with the name Lobo France. Ginda, then Tini might be referred to the World Cup. Lobo France didn't be referred to the World Cup because to far the games again, they are so promising in their games. And of course, we wait and see Lobo France. Can I go to Lobo Sweden? Lobo Sweden. You know Victor Yokores, Bino Mahaka, William Saliba, Isa Gikonuka, Nashakan Chengel, to Ibrahim Akonate, we shall wait and see. I got you, Minuku, Kajin, Chawa, BCL, Medi, War, France, Mutukulu, Sweden, World Cup 2026. Are you ready? And of course, some other games, you know, America, the better tier. Chawa Pa, Mediku, no Mexico, Mutukulu, Ecuador. Chapa, no Mexico, Mutukulu, Ecuador. You better tell Mexico, Kanasha. No Mexico, Guinea, one of the host nations. Then one of the host nations member Lobo Canada going to qualify for last 16. Of course, next host nation will be Mexico. Let's wait and see if they can qualify against Lobo Ecuador. Again, we will work in a Boara group game. We will talk in the World Cup last 6, the last 32 rather than radio. Then, of course, Lobo England going to be to Chachel, my work, Lobo DRC, Belgium, be to Club Senegal, but still, the image and the moon will be better than the radio. We shall wait and see. The money will be better catch it. Otherwise, the World Cup will lead my tech. Kitamako because you can jump into Hukacha Kereno. I can jump into Hukacha Kereno. Now, me and Yonga be my Nga next. Are you ready? Right, Gam Chima Yahoborican before our space. We are boot. We are being a Yakan. A passion, you ready? Hello? Yes.
1: I'm still quiet.
0: Why make it up?
1: My will of the region that has matter. I said, I'm going to go to Mario Busto. Whether you must say that you're different.
0: Okay. All right. Okay, Mario Gusto, a woman in a comedian to you, remember working Manchester Football Club, where we're not a catcher, the coach, I'm going to be Enzo Maresca in Manchester Football Club. We wait and see, can't work, Kunasha, and Munupur Berani. We shall wait and see. Come on, check me with them when you can't pay real radio. Hello?
2: Hello?
0: Yes.
2: Miss Yeniva.
0: Dear Bear.
2: Boy, Lalek,
0: what? Boy, made that.
2: I'm very Tony Boy, the person Guluka.
0: Yes, Tony Boy.
2: Can you have done a conquered at a world two who took no Brazil?
0: No Brazil, eh?
2: Yeah, can you have done
0: a okay.
2: Yeah.
0: All right. Hello?
3: Professor Chalwen Amola will over there at the open and at the water one.
0: Yes, Professor.
3: I get him online message. Follow message. I know he got a message. I'm going message.
0: Okay, okay.
3: Eka. I would rather go for England. You know, England, I can't mark from John Federer who feels to whom I know that can to be young, yeah, you're more. I'm not working in England.
0: You're not being like out there, World Cup, okay?
3: I'm not sure if you're a good person.
0: All right.
3: No, they're not being known. You know, because you do king Kevin Kim Chavi okay.
0: Okay,
3: but it's very funny as no one of your dude. As no mar your dude.
0: Okay.
3: Apoyo va.
0: Okay, poem attack.
3: Happy carry.
0: Right now, Warney M. Ederson, Pedro Pitimelo Brazil, and of course, Jorge Hamidfield Bruno Gumarez, Casemiro, Lucas Paqueta, midfield. So, Warney, Jamadon, Enric, Fabinho, Danilo Santos, Medicare Gabriel Matina, Jamadon, and Ento Ederson, Warport, Pilo Brazil. Kunu Yet Matek, by the way. Kunu Yet Chaha Chaha Pilo Brazil, copy a tech. So, War Ederson, Porto Pilo Brazil.
4: Hello?
0: Yes.
4: Hello?
0: Yes, please stay with you.
4: Me can go to her DM as not a whale.
0: Okay. All right. Yes, as a proper whale on a trick end. Hello?
4: Hello?
0: Yes.
4: Yeah, I'm for you.
0: For you, make it down.
4: I'm not going to have some idea.
0: Yes.
4: Hey, can you come look on board by Old Trafford? Can Old Trafford can look at Michael Carrick for whale or come to her bear?
0: Hmm.
4: Hey, man, you understand if you know what you're doing.
0: Hmm.
4: Balikinan kung ngo ame kasi mayro at inilo Brazil ko. 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
0: Okay. Yes, Rashford is about to him and you. So, Timoni, I listen, put it on him and you. So, you're in China, we're better to him and you. We shall wait a second around with Rashford and your better man. You could again, you are a gamma chara when I do a duo. Inform me to man you. Merashford, Tiagamala had decky with a gamma paper to man on your radio. Now, TWS, UWS, better head of Homeland Security, and according to you, Bini Miel Matek, Bini Miel Matek, than your Matek, and Mel Lan, you have been a good World Cup. And you could be a Miel Matek, and all the I mean, this guy, you can't even be a matek. Makwene, Muli, you can't even be a matek. And of course, NC very, very glad. They are done. Nilo Berano, yeah, you can't look at your US met to Kanasha. And you can't even be a matek. And I'm going to go to the World Cup. I'm going to go to the US and no, but the head of Homeland Security. I'm going to go to the World Cup. I'm going to go to radio. Hello?
4: Hello?
0: Yes.
4: Hello?
0: Yes, please stay with you. Yes, Isaac.
4: When you do a dear man, you will.
0: Okay. All right. Man, you put away look at Dana Chia. Put it down more. Get a bit more. Go after World Cup. We look at Ederson. Get can put still.
4: Hello?
0: Yes.
4: Hello?
0: Dear Ben.
4: Boy, my day.
0: Hmm.
4: Right, you look at Bayer.
0: Yes.
4: As your premier came young, you are Chelsea Willow. His season, apart from your Luku Willow, for John, I'm a dear Binitari club.
0: Okay. All right.
4: Yeah,
0: I mean, sorry.
4: Yeah.
0: Right. Yes. Hmm.
4: Sorry.
0: Point made that.
4: Golden Boy.
0: Yes, Golden Boy.
4: When I don't know, Bino, Coker, John, made a Miki, Magic, Eddie, at Kern.
0: Eh, John, you get Paul.
4: Yes. Yes, I'm Nico Gonzalez. I'm with Diana and Elliot Anderson. I'm okay with that. Then, really, Nico Lewis. I'm with. Okay, I'm with.
0: Yes.
4: Eric Cano, Copor, Cano, Benedict, Josco, Gabriel, Yano, Patrick. Anything you can do, I'm in. I'm in. Ricky, do better. How do you with that? With that, you know, and then I'm making it. Yeah, when.
0: But you all take on Jamie contract again.
4: But you don't need any go man and do better basketball player. Me better me work and again, I tell me again, me from the no kind of player made more good player can squad American. Can we let that? I did a big experience in a very comic and then
0: okay. Boy, my tech, good boy.
4: Because when I'm a gentleman, I'm going to go in and put a do him at the coin. They can't get him.
0: Okay,
4: all
0: right. Okay, radio Gentina gonna be to cover the weekend. So you need more to me you may when a Gentina be to hear more about that life on your radio can and radio now still munukelwaka gikimelo come to the community course are tabini yekan catch it mood let me pass on your radio.

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1: 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It's a win you wear Tequaro, Mielo Miel Tequaro, get a bottle kucha titin Metequaro. Jim Kerry Madlan will take a carrog, Rug Lao, Tour Lao, can you to jump a pop at Metequaro? Booking your Kuberi Yaman, in a manora beer a bitch of women, a dega bora deck, a young man a bitch.
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Ama omi ukoin me catering services. 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

0: All right. 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
0: 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I'm
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0: Missed you?
1: Eh?
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0: Yes, please.
1: Apoye bini ye.
0: Apoye te. Where are you?
1: Where are you? Where
0: are you?
1: How to be lonely.
0: How to be lonely.
1: Yeah, we can show about Jackie.
0: Jackie?
1: No, it's a boy.
0: Hmm.
1: Tell me what when you ready to do show.
0: Apoye tag.
1: No, okay, night I am here.
0: Apoye tag night.
1: Yeah.
0: Hmm.

0: Hello.
1: Edikeni.
0: Yes.
1: Apoya matai.
0: Apoya tag.
1: Manda on tago chimi chagera.
0: Yes, done.
1: Kwan kong embor Robert Kelly.
0: Ara Kelly.
1: Storm is over.
0: Storm is over, Ara Kelly.
1: Apoya matai.
0: Apoya tag.

0: last caller. 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
1: Hello? Meeting or different?
0: At your bed, what corner are you in?
1: Oh, you've been a program.
0: And up, where are you?
1: Still okay, the Masima Palamio.
0: Masia Palamio.
1: Palamio, put your bed.
0: Up, where are you when you're ready, Palamio?
1: I'm going to take one bone made, Jacob, or Maivo.
0: Maivo, I'm going to tell you, I bought Medi.
1: Hey, actually, I bought Irene and your Palamio.
0: Apoya tegba. All right. Better check it at the radio. All right. Rentia go ishima palamio. Motajo ducha metia palamio. The likes of Ongome Ding, Mototextual Mze. Last caller on my earth line. Hello? Yes, please.
2: Hi, very programmer.
0: Apoya teg.
2: I'm Jerome Mayumi.
0: Yes, Jerome.
2: When you bought free TV, you could be pay serious.
0: Free TV?
2: Yeah.
0: Pay serious.
2: Yeah.
0: I am. Then
2: I call Uru, no video, Kuri.
0: Mm.
2: So, I'm done, Daniel.
0: Mm.
2: I'm a boy.
0: A boy, yes.

0: I just want to hold you. Oh yeah, I'm to be.
1: Bonus. Hello?
2: Hello?
1: Yes, please.
2: When you are?
1: At your bed, ma.
2: When you are?
1: At your bed. And when you wear check when farmer, Taduago chain, at a benu took you. Where a manu yeni quao, the chain, many in a tinny. Better chalk, get a radio, my Maggie.
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0: 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Yes. 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
0: 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What's your tongue, TD?
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0: It's yelling.
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0: Yes.
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4: 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Take a lobori where Namabishel Tekobune Kumalo. I told yesterday that this is a very brand new song. 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Loniko Malo Tikan Yebo Tempra Mona at number 6. Apo yima teka duguchi and Kiljama Paul. Yekan, I told you that this lineup is very rich with good music. 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
0: opoi matek mede win radio page fm dakiate pierre wangwen manoi noinge mono chawa aramo mono chawa boro mediching like I told you ni mono tin no abel kana mono chawa bomwe. Then that is when Nuodong Man from the Moon Lutebino can joining up Mono Kartire Joe Mere Young Mapach Radio
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0: Ajaho program with a pair when you'd want your yo in radio Duguchin Aka when you want your yo Tengwa Chikwate to my musical line and bring you a song at number 5 5432 bonus and number 1 okay Radio Apache hello Eji Ningo Manga
2: mana
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0: Yes, hello. Okay, Monuka chicken, Mono, come aware, okay, I can at number 5. Yeah, but Liama this time around, I'm still in Gulu. 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But this time around, Nuni Lihama, Tiama featuring the homeboy, Mono Maya, I know. Honorable Mono Maros Atine, Professor Maros, Tiakobo, my heart. 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

0: 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Poi Mateka, we're ready up at HFM. Poi Berukano, very dedicated listener to this very huge and very this giant, okay, called Radio Apache FM. Can as well get hooked on me with me on 0392-840-844. That is maybe after a very, very short commercial break on the radio. We are saying that keep on bringing us business on the radio. You would like to advertise for your business, okay? It is a win-win situation. As you also benefit from us, we also benefit from you financially. You understand? Short commercial break on the radio. Adugushin, Roni Watapala Dutiye. 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
0: 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Actually, the time I'm here, actually, I'm not memara, but mone no mego Milton. 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And for today, no atikaratike de wera bear mateka me ye, but Ricky Bird this time around. This is the man behind money no a mini, but this time around, no tikede wera nyen me loni apiyo. Actually, both money no Justin me awila, win kong man kong.
6: Well, it's the

0: The bad guy Ricky, you know, Lone Ricky Bad, and to wear a meat to Lonia Pio, by the way. No, didn't know winning your word, wear Maramate. 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Like in Dante Pong, they would have word. A bit of weird line, tutugulu kucha, adoko chen, kumdung pashukane. I think you something very special from Infinity Gangs, by the way. This is the time that we should not be playing and promoting this own best talents here. Yeah. I don't prefer calling them the local talent, they're not local, but they're own best. Nyang. Na tike do mina tidi America no God Keys representing tike wero kene luoni Hosanna obede very good gospel hit right away tia binu kitin at number 3 okay nutia what mot mawe nene dugu shen claiming mono a better position mono no on the countdown jemi tia Paul tin kanba win radio Apache FM betike kandu pe yob radio niba okay. 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

0: 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This Real Meat sing here, Dana Money Pedana Bear. 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You must make sure you blend your music. 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I'm a peker Leblanc more, yeah. I'm going to get you. Very short commercial break. I'm going to get you. I'm going to get you. Jomel Lea, Nuti Modino in my hotel, Nenonite Quaro Beramete promoted in a bed kuno. We let your deck lounge to lounge, Jamel lounge, do you know Nuti kuno? In a monungo, very short commercial break, Dugin J. Chris Lobo Dugi, Nuando Wekokan, Niching Atmabino up next. Poem attack made on radio, Apache Fembroni Water Palette will be coming back again tomorrow.
1: You are Bailon, Guanea, Quale, Dolo, Lerakel, Lalo, Woga, Lao, Gobo, Bia, Winnie, but you go tell La Paita, Yobo Gallo, and Kerikucha, Titi, and Metaqua, Mo Cultural Fund, Atimician Bichel, Burdua, 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

mind. 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Atabiru me yo microphone board geno. To work what the topic, Madame Medina Sydney, put it to Coro Annington, Monotim Annington, Bonne Sau, or Tao Maxwell. Anyway, let me welcome those who are tuning to the radio that is from Lands of Region Teso, West Nile, and not forgetting those who are tuning to the radio that is via online. Saying you are highly welcome into this great, great show. Behind the microphone, you do call me Jasper Man from the Mundo, grandson of Pania. I'll be rolling your table very well. That is still very well for. And then I do leave you in the safe hand of Patrick Osain. Siroli, siroli. Yeah, that's what we're doing.

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3: 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Kina hai ne community. Ka community. Uberu community. Ajo popo hakwa ye. You know ni. Community no aginabe again pe nungo. Why? Because. The network signal is not strong. So, yin na piri gane me dan in a community. Even back to family, there are some family me, there is no networking. So, in one eko di pasi no, in a peberu pasi attack. So, mir wanen wune, uku bere, so, memi yon eno ni, sreng wa, es people in a community, o my de. Menu kene, it promote leadership and what? Advocacy. Ka kobo ni leadership ube o tela. Advocacy ube lo pejo. Kawana libero ko me wan jati kerangwal me bungwad uberu karashel. We will be able to advocate for our right. We will be able to advocate for what belongs to us. We will be able to advocate pi awaramajo tete mo pressing cha. 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By doing that, we can what? We can advocate for others. Yeah, you may just talk in advocacy and networking. Ungwalama duhu kada passion hogali. Though some, but not whole. 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Of advocacy. 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As people with disability, we will be able to advocate. We will be able to what? Lobby. We will be able to lead. 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
0: Yes.
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0: You are in Kauki, Kowair, Cookie, your chef.
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0: Cookie, Wail, Cookie, your boy. 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
1: So, Tako Boni, Kada, Warobala Gihun, your my clothing message. Tieni, Kubere, Uberuka, your a bear, Ben and Mahawat, Keredano. 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So, Joker and Waruku, better Kerenga, Keru Waragi, and I wanted to Connie, Chahati Name Wanda upon the topic here. Mean any better on Atame, no Kuber, mean any better on Atame, no look, mean any better on Atame, Pembero Kanakana, no work,
0: yes.
1: No work, ye Iben Atame. 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
0: 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Okay. Wait a no quaint Tom. 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
0: Your dang dinner. Your
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2: 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Yarry, Monday, don't come again at a very jar room.
0: Gina, don't you dang?
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2: I'll do a little more motorman.
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0: That, yeah, win you copy.
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1: 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Yes, did a Bellare.
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0: that. No, no, a boil. Go, God, do.
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0: Me okion.
1: Ah, also no one man who wants to reach a commander. I have to get also very good. Where the man are better with three.
0: Oh,
1: I may also better do it.
0: Okay,
1: I want to be very chabit. Chabit.
0: Okay,
1: a poor.
0: A poor.
1: You better see any one who may yiki jamo copy and I'm dog that you ever catch a ramadu copy in a whale. Well,
0: you're by Ginamara Ramon do care.
1: You will be willing.
0: Ginorka can Rama willa. 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
3: I'm not going to be able to do it. You can't take that. You can't beat that. You can't beat that. You can't beat that. You can't beat that. You can't beat that. You can't beat that. You can't beat that. You can't beat that. You can't beat that. You can't beat that. You can't beat that. You can't beat that. You can't beat that. You can't beat that. You can't beat that. You can't beat that. You can't beat that. You can't beat that. You can't beat that. You can't beat that. You can't beat that. You can't beat that. You can't beat that. You can't beat that. You can't beat that. You can't beat that. You can't beat that. You can't beat that. You can't beat that. You can't beat that. You can't beat that. You can't beat that. You can't beat that. You can't beat that. You can't beat that. You can't beat that. You can't beat that. You can't beat that. You can't beat that. You can't beat that. You can't beat that. You can't beat that. You can't beat that. You can't beat that. You can't beat that. You can't beat that. You can't beat that. You can't beat that. You can't beat that. You can't beat that. You can't beat that. You can't beat that. You can't beat that. You can't beat that. kawando biro ka chi o fiu chi are wan to wona ke tam
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4: Kai teru kantoma ya ideal. 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
2: Exactly 7 PM news bulletin coming your way right here on Radio Apache FM 92.9, loud and clear. I'm Daniel Hodon, and first join me for the top stories making the headlines. A long clan condemned the rising murder cases in Laos. Lumumba says the military blockage of Nation Media Group is part of presidential security probe. Former Minister Maria Matebe charged with promoting secretarism. South Africa deploys security ahead of anti-migrant protests. And at least 12 people have been killed in devastating Accra flood. This and more, now join me in a full fine detail stories at 7 p.m. I'm Daniel Hodon. A very good evening. The leadership of the Long Clan in Lango Cashlo Foundation has expressed concern over the increasing cases of murder within communities in Lango sub-region. The concerns follow the death of a 37-year-old Dennis Kali, a resident of Olaipali village in Abomola sub-county in Kwania district, who reportedly died after being assaulted by his biological brother, Bernard Odur, following dispute over 8,000 Ugandan shilling. According to report, the incident occurred last Friday after the two brothers disagreed over the money allegedly spent on transport from the burial ceremony. It is alleged that Odur accused Kale of failing to return him home after receiving 8,000 shilling from him, leading to a violent confrontation at a drinking joint. The LC1 chairperson of Laipali village, Mr. Bwana Boni, confirmed the incident, saying the disagreement escalated into a physical fight, during which Kali sustained serious injuries. Kali was later admitted to Aduhu Health Center 4, where he was pronounced dead on Thursday while receiving the treatment. In response to the rising numbers of murder cases, a Long Clan chief for Kwania, Alex Otimpure, says the clan leadership has launched a community sensitization campaign targeting parents and young children. It says the initiative aims to promote peaceful conflict resolution and prevent violence within the families and communities. Meanwhile, the speaker of a Long Clan, Mr. Ngora Okero, attributed the increase of murder to ignorance, poverty, and alcohol, including the drug abuse. He urged young people to reduce the alcoholism and substance abuse and instead engage in productive economic activities to improve their livelihoods. The clan's leadership has appealed to residents to resolve disputes peacefully and seek lawful means to address conflicts in order to prevent further loss of life. The Minister for Information Communication Technology and National Guidance, Justice Kasule Lumumba, has defended the ongoing military blockage of Nation Media Group Uganda, describing it as part of a security lead investigation ordered by President Yoweri Museveni. In a statement issued today, Lumumba says the inquiry is being conducted by a multi-agency team comprising Uganda People Defense Forces, the Criminal Investigation Directorate, and other security agencies, including technical experts. She says she did not disclose the specific nature of the investigation, but appealed to the public to remain calm as the process continued. The military blockage has left the National Media Group office under heavy security. I beg your pardon. The military blockage has left the National Media Group offices under heavy security, with staff denied access to the premises. Despite the disruption, the company management says it is adapting to the situation while engaging authority in discussion aimed at restoring the normal operation. Veteran politician and the former Minister of Ethics and Integrity, Dr. Maria Matebe, has been charged with promoting secretarism and remanded to Luzira prison. The 73-year-old appeared before Grade 1 Magistrate Court in Luzira on Tuesday this week, where prosecutors accused her of making statements during a June interview on DKTV Uganda that allegedly promoted hostility against members of Banyankole ethnic groups. According to the prosecution, Matebe reportedly claims that all the taxes are being spent on Banyankole women ministers, a remark the state says contravenes Section 38 of the Uganda Penal Code Act. During the court session, Matebe appealed for bail, citing poor health and difficulty walking. However, the magistrate ruled that the decision on bail could only be made after supporting medical evidence is presented. She was subsequently remanded to Luzira prison until July 1st of this year, when her bail application is expected to be here. Matebe court appearance followed her arrest over the weekend after she had reportedly gone into hiding following a security operation at her Luzira residence. Her family had earlier reported her missing after security operatives charged her homes. Dr. Maria Matebe is a former cabinet minister, women rights advocate, and one of the framers of the Uganda 1995 constitution. She has in recent years been an outspoken critic of the government policies and governance issues. The case remains before the court of the country. Across the border, South African authorities have deployed police across major cities as the country faces the widespread anti-migrant protests following an unfolded June 30th deadline issued by citizen-led groups demanding that undocumented foreign nationals leave the country. The heightened security presence comes amid fears of violence, looting, and attacks on the foreign-owned businesses. Hundreds of migrants have sought refuge at embassies, churches, and temporary shelters, where thousands have requested assistance from their home countries to return voluntarily. President Cyril Ramaphosa has appealed for calm, urging citizens to respect the rules of law and reject all forms of violence and intimidation. The government has emphasized that immigration enforcement remains a responsibility of state authorities and not vigilant groups. The protests are driven by concerns over unemployment, crimes, and economic hardships, with some demonstrators blaming undocumented migrants for worsening living conditions. However, rights organizations have warned against the violence on foreign nationals, noting that both documented and undocumented migrants have faced threats and harassment. Police say they remain on high alert to maintain public order and protect lives and property as demonstrations continued across the country. At least 12 people have been confirmed dead after torrential rain triggered widespread flooding across Ghana, capital of Accra. According to the Ghana National Fire Service, heavy downpour inundated large sections of the city, submerging homes, roads, and vehicles, while leaving hundreds of residents stranded. Emergency response teams, supported by the military, have been carrying out rescue operations in the worst-hit communities. Authorities say several victims were swept away by fast-moving flood water, while others died in flood-related incidents, including electrocution. Rescue efforts remain ongoing as emergency crew continued charging affected areas. The Ghana Meteorological Authority and Agency has warned that more rainfall is expected in the coming days, raising concern over further floodings. Residents have been advised to avoid unnecessary trouble and move to higher ground where necessary. Seasonal flooding remains a recurring challenge in Accra, with rapid urbanization, poor drainage system, and construction in flood-prone areas continuing to worsen the impact of heavy rains. This is one of the deadliest flood disasters to hit the Ghanaian capital, Accra, in recent years, with authorities urging public to remain vigilant as emergency operation continued. In sport news this evening, Uganda Premier League champion Vampire Sport Club have officially appointed the experienced French technician Denis Laveng as their new head coach on a 2-year contract. The appointment confirmed on Tuesday, see the 61-year-old replaced Belgian coach Ivan Jacky, who left the club at the end of the 2025-26 season despite guiding the club to the league title. Laveng brings a wealth of international coaching experience, having managed clubs and national teams across Africa, Europe, and Middle East, including Asia. His most successful spell came with the Cameroon Cotton Sport, where he won 4 league titles, 3 domestic clubs, and led the club to the 2008 Cup Champions League final. He also previously served as head coach of the Cameroon national team. the vampire Lavigne will work alongside assistant coach John Ayala, while Belgian performance specialist Zamilin Yashin joined the technician team as head of performance and fitness. The Frenchman's immediate assignment will be to defend the Uganda Premier League title and guide Vampire in their Champions League campaign at the club aim to make a stronger impact on the continent stage. A very good evening. This now brings us to the end of the news bulletin at 7 p.m. But kindly join me again for the recaps that made the top stories. A long clan condemns the rising murder cases in Laos. Lumumba says military blockage of national media group is part of presidential security probe. Former Minister Maria Matebe charged with promoting sectarianism. South Africa deploys security ahead of anti-migrant protests. At least 4 people killed in devastating Accra floods. And finally in sport, Uganda Premier League champion Vampire have officially appointed experienced French technician Denis Lavigne as their new head coach on a 2-year contract. This is what we have for you this evening. Enjoy your time. A small program still propping up right here. And up next is still a continuation of your announcement right here on Radio Apache FM. I'm Daniel Hono. Enjoy your time.
3: You are by long, Quania, Quala, Dolo, Lerak, and Lao, Woga, Lao, Bobo, Quao, Bia, Wunia, but Yobo tell the Paita, Yobo Galawan, Kerikuta, Titi, and Metaqua, Wo Cultural Funde, at the Militia 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It's a win you wear Taquaro, Mielum Yeltaquaro, get a bottle kucha titi in Metaquaro. Jim Kerry Madlan will take a carrero, Rug Lang, Tourlang, get a new to Jamma Pop at Metaquaro. Booking your Kuberi Yaman in a Manora beer a bitch of women, a dinner bought a deck, a young man a bitch. I
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3: Aha! 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He can kill our export. 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Marioni, Jenny Plant Motri, Pidian the Ball, Ocho Terrible KK Champ Sports Center, get a city south. Better tell you.
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1: 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Listeners, a billion shillings is calling your name. 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
0: 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New Guinea could come, didn't any carrying or ending could come. Tamu had a microphone, but Dr. Joshua.
1: Yeah, point to our Jasper, man from the moon, get a win radio do show. Oh, a team of Kisha Metoni, I may put power and then there Kiranga, you know, and look at it. 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I want you company. 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

0: Right, that is 22 party. 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We are going to I'll roll you till the very hour of that is 10. 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Yes, please.
1: Tearing
0: off. 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
1: No, making.
0: Yeah.
1: Look at the bona tear lad.
0: 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Let you come on.
1: At your bear a boy yellow morrow.
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Alright, we have heard a series of songs. 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We are done. We'll get a moment to Mr. Wing Laban. 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
0: Apo yo. Right. Next caller on the line, hello.
2: Hello.
0: Yes.
2: Alfred, I'm going to meet.
0: Alfred, you did.
2: I did come here to see you.
0: Okay.
2: You got a call from Peggy.
0: All right.
2: Then come on, start there, bro.
0: Hmm.
2: You're in the city.
0: Network is a meeting. Log by the bank. What are you talking?
2: I'm a Bahram. You're in the city.
0: Hey, don't you talk in the city?
2: Yes.
0: Okay. Hello. Yes, please. Upon dinner, Palamu.
2: I'm in the coma.
0: A boy when you don't doubt your
2: name. Irenda.
0: And a tear tomorrow.
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0: 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I know Mirana, you're not back. Okay, you pair top.
2: Hey, Papa.
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0: Okay. Hello.
3: Hello.
0: I'm
3: just gonna play you, Lur.
0: Lur, come on.
3: Look here, there.
0: No, Peter, that's it.
3: Yeah.
0: You mean I don't pass you poor one?
3: I don't see how I chop it around.
0: It chopped it around.
3: Eh.
0: Let you know, Yankee, where the way it ended, bar, a jam, or Dorcha.
3: I want you to see, you get a job there.
0: Worried.
3: I have got to know, look at one now. The mother that I call him. Margarita.
0: Okay.
3: Running at the
0: right.
3: Oh, my madam.
0: A boy. Hello.
4: No.
0: Ricking, ricking, gang about yellow.
4: A boy, you better man know.
0: A boy, than when you read your part of your name.
4: Marty
0: Locker, Betty Liella Mola. Betty, Liella Mola.
4: Mola,
0: come on, Betty.
4: I'm Mola, dear bear, for it.
0: No bear, bear.
4: You want to find your mother, Deca?
0: To Aquero.
4: I'm Mora Tarwa, Sicilia Mono. I got a motto, I mean, a brisk in cartel territoire, Uchena Lake. In Noire One.
0: Okay.
4: At a motto, Dina Molwani Saron. In cartel territoire, unuere kini a Carolina.
0: A boy.
4: A kate kiku burdomba.
0: Anagam.
4: A boy mate.
0: All right. Last caller, where haya weki yedo boy. Hello?
5: Hello?
0: Hello?
5: Hello? Hello?
0: Hello? Hello? Hello? Hello? Hello? Hello?
5: Hello? Hello? Hello? Hello?
0: Hello? Hello? Hello? Hello? Hello? Hello? Hello? When no Tido, the Vetcano, Kaikor program, can I met the Yakano, Kelman, Mr. Men, Kelly program at the Twilight Zone, but Radio Ditalo, Tunko Malamelo, you can add a new TV. Special greeting going out to Buona Ivan Upper Center, Kelly Mano, Madame Mary Maureen. You answer just by finding me. Bye-bye. Oh, he can wear a gel. I made him a chow. Change up it. No, what you want? Money lira. UTC. Award. Chaco. Manu. Manu. Manu. Chaco. Manu. 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Manu. Chaco. Ni duok pasu. Oh, he can wear it. No.
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1: Are you ready? 'Cause I'm ready.
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That is a very beautiful song at the background right there. Playing at exactly 33 minutes past 10 tonight. My name is Moses, the Love Doctor, in the building here.

Wherever you are picking me all along from, ride, ready, ready, ride. Catch it. More especially those ones who are tuning online. Hold on, girl, hold on. I know that you're really, really. Okay, oh dear. With the vibe right here. Hold on tight. Yes, this song is still 4 months ago. Yeah, it's still a new song, a new hit of 2026, right? Yep, I'll be here giving you the best of the best tonight.

I can see my callers now online. Today is Tuesday, the 30th of June 2026, and it's the last day of this month, actually. So at midnight we shall be welcoming a brand new month. So just be ready out there to welcome July. We are winding up the month of June.

0: Touching, the fresh hits here on Apache Radio. So just be there, don't touch your red dial. And I want to say that every Tuesday, we always have what we call single and searching here on the radio. So tonight, be ready. If you know that you are single and you are searching, please, my dear, be ready. And just be prepared. If the time comes, I will give you that chance. Yeah, and you make it. Yeah, you will utilize the chance well tonight. You're a single lady searching, you're a single man searching, please be ready. Yeah. I'll give you the time and you make it the way you want. Just be ready to tell us what your heart wants. Ready for the ride. Okay, before I go far, as usual, let me open up my line and take some few callers online just for recognition. Are you ready?
1: Yes, I'm ready. I'm so ready. I'm so ready.
0: Yes.
1: So ready. Are you ready? Can you manage my time? Are you ready?
0: Let me say hello to all students of Florence Nightingale School of Nursing and Midwifery. And I hope that you are now enjoying your vacation. Welcome back home. I know it has been a massive journey, but indeed. And finally, you are now at home. I want to say thank you for the struggle.

0: wherever you're picking me all along, I'm just saying big ups to you. Ladies and gentlemen, outside there. Have my caller here online. Hello.
1: Hello, Mr. Mesa.
0: Yes, please, my name.
1: Apoye winyodwane by the woman in a tennis.
0: Yeah, apoye men matek.
1: Ipiko kare kielkede arora te kwenye kwenye pilorka.
0: Yeah.
1: Ana neno waru wane uluwa wane ambrose ukuye.
0: Okay.
1: Ani jaspa kini.
0: Ah.
1: Ani kodo mwangi.
0: Okay. Yes, apoy matek.
1: Wanu mar na holy ya.
0: Yeah.
1: Ana ko buwe ki wa man.
0: Wan ko atikan ba won mar ben na galedo.
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0: Yeah.
1: What giwa?
0: Are you ready? Yeah, let me know. Hello?
2: Hello?
0: Yeah.
2: Yeneo.
0: Atia be?
2: Hello, kiri marai, wana lera mo. Wari program de yomu ya yoma pe. Kenyi.
0: Tio kopo no pe, beda no kanu mot.
2: Aya.
0: Ah.
2: Ah, boy.
0: Okay.

0: Hello, hello.
1: Hello.
0: Yes, please.
1: Hello, Kirini
0: Kilani. Hey, Winnie Kilani Tiningo. Hey, Kilani Tiningo, Winnie.
1: Oi, Betty, ye canoa.
0: Afwa ye matek.
1: Hey, medical gong, what a new tia, don't you, we are?
0: At the end, any kanda. Okay.
1: Aya do.
0: Aya.
1: Sipping ya canoa, are you tag?
0: Okay, toko.
1: Sipping you, Winnie Kilani.
0: Winnie Kilani, ya.
1: Aya do.
0: Aya do. Aya.

Wherever you are, at home, in the garden, on the road, at work, or in business, Radio Apache is

It's a high time now for me to get back and yeah, then I remember earlier on I said that tonight we shall be having a single and searching here. I will not give much time here for that, but I will just give some little minutes here for that. So you have to make sure that you utilize the minutes I'm going to give very well.

0: Yes, I know that there's someone out there who is looking for someone.
1: Hello, baby.
0: Seriously.
1: Hello, baby.
0: Yeah.
1: Hello, baby.
0: You're a man, you're looking for a woman. And you are a beautiful lady looking for a man.
1: Hello, baby.
0: Okay. I'm saying that I wish you well.
1: Goodbye.
0: But remember,
1: my sweet angel, baby. My oxygen, you.
0: For ladies who are searching tonight,
1: say yes, I do.
0: If you want to get a good man, a good man is a man who knows the value of a woman. So if you happen to get a man who knows the value of a woman, you are lucky. There are not many. So you have to pray and be very selective when you're making a choice.

That is my message to ladies outside there, those ones who are single but searching. Then to men who are outside there, who are single and they are searching also tonight.

Yes, to ladies, I mean to men who are outside there, who are searching tonight. Okay, I want to also let you know that when it comes to making a choice, please, you have to be very careful. I know some men, for them, they look at beauty. When it comes to love, there are factors you need to consider. But go by what your heart desires for you. And know things like wants and needs, okay?

So tonight I'll be taking some few callers on 0392840844 or 0200901017. But before I take a call, I want to remind you that this program here, we're calling Single and Searching on the radio. You have to call if you are 18 and above. If you know that you are below 18, please don't call and say that you want to search here. Reason being that people who are below 18, children. So adults, people who are 18 and above. So if you know that you're 18 and above and you're single, you're searching, please, this is your time. I will open for you the line and you call here, you make your searching, and make sure that when you are calling here, please try to check on the tone you're going to use. Because if your tone, if you are not using the right tonation, someone may not even pick interest in you. So please, let us try to, you show that techniques out. Yeah, you prove it out. You know, someone, for someone to enjoy in relationship, yeah, first of all, the first impression matters a lot. That is what I want to tell you. For those ones who are going to search tonight, try to be organized in your wordings. What you're, how you're going to, what you're going to say. Try to be organized person and use the right tonation, so that when someone is just outside there feeling it, can admire and pick interest. Yeah, that is how things can start. And let us know, introduce yourself, let us know

0: Yes, let us know some something about you, and then what your heart is telling you tonight. I know love always comes from the heart.
1: Baby, you accept me proposal.
0: So when your heart say that,
1: when you accept me proposal,
0: and when your heart is telling you that you're a man, you want a brown lady, and there's no way you can force yourself to have a black beauty, you will never be contented, not until you get what your heart wants, okay? So please, now, if you are calling here, let us know what your heart is telling you. I don't like people who say henny, and these are people who are... I can say that these are people who are not serious. How can you say that? That means that you don't have a choice. You have to let us know. Your choice. I have all kind of people out there. If you're a man, there are all kind of ladies out there. If you're a woman, there are all kind of man, all kind of men out there. So they're also doing the listening. So please let us be specific. Yeah, let me open up my line now. It's 14 minutes past 11 tonight. I know I will not restrict now. You can now call me on 0392840844 or 0200901107, and you yes, and you go on. There are some people who always text in their message here, but this time round I want you to talk by yourself. I don't want to be reading messages here, because when I say that I'm going to open line for message, actually I will receive very many messages here, which I cannot read all of them. So please, let us try to use the line I've given you to make the searching. My line is open at 0392 840 844 0200901 07. Yes, I do. Hello.
2: Hello.
0: Yes, please.
2: I'm Joshua.
0: Okay, Joshua. Okay, kiken.
2: Kailman na ko medit pida ter ema. May nama ba?
0: Yeah, Romy, yung nama ni Ento. 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
2: Okay. 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
0: kini. 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
2: Bye.
0: Okay.
2: Apoya.
0: Apoya matek. Hello. Hello.
2: Hello. Hello.
0: Hello, Radio Page.
2: This is Aaron from Lira.
0: Yes, Aaron from Lira. How are you?
2: A businessman.
0: Mm.
2: 22 years. But I am at 21 to 20. And I bet it's 70.
0: Okay. Right, thank you very much. I'll have another call. Hello? You're off the hook, but you can still call back and talk to me this evening. I have another caller here online. Hello? Next caller here. Hello. Hello. Yeah, Berba.
3: Why is that? My name is Felicia.
0: Now, you need more ready. Okay. You are 10 years, 10 pair, Puri.
3: I think you are 10 pair.
0: So many limited, you are meeting Mohadi.
3: Tangata Guahot.
0: Meti serious. Okay.
3: Okay.
0: All right.
3: 67, 41, 48, and 82.
0: Okay. Poi matek ba?
3: Baba.
0: I'm at the wing radio. Okay. Hello, caller.
4: Hello. Is coming a poison you don't know?
0: A poem attack.
4: I did look at it on Almacia. And down with Yamoyo, Yahomoro. Men Mametia, get a more parable. I do more parable. Timmy to men a male more to merit your video. Ada lara may you boy. 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Kame na me mo hota mer. Ker ba yesu mi na mar. 0787 99 13 29.
0: Okay, apoy matek.
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0: Right, mede winya patch radio.
4: Yelepe.
0: Okay, right. I have another caller here online. Hello. Hello.
5: Hello.
0: Yes.
5: Hello.
0: Hello, radio patch.
5: Hello.
0: Hello.
5: Mr. Manatirio.
0: Atia Berba.
5: Hello.
0: Hello.
5: Hello.
0: Hello, Auntie Winnie.
5: It's a man, it's here.
0: Auntie Bear.
5: Oh, it's here, ma.
0: Bear.
5: No, look at that, it's here.
0: Auntie Winnie, you know, it's here. You know, come where I'm.
5: Eh?
0: You are the intimate locket, you know, it's here, Winnie Bear, twal.
5: No, look at me, you're part of Winnie Look.
0: Jodo, we are gamma to kind of go to Kado in the petty Winnie.
5: Hello?
0: Hello? 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Hello?
6: Hello.
0: Yes.
6: Ma, kwa yo.
0: Kwa yo matek?
6: Mbe. 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
0: Okay, I'm going to go to the radio.
5: 0793
0: 32. Okay. Poi matek ba. Yeah, mede winya pacha FM.
7: Yeah.
0: Mm, waranyim. Okay, hello. Hello. Hello. Hello. Hello. Te wenyi. 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Hello.
8: Hello. Hello.
0: Yes, ready patch FM.
8: Next time I'm feeling no.
0: At your bear.
8: Hello.
0: Ate winyi.
8: Hello.
0: Hello, ready apart.
8: Yes, sir. I'm feeling up.
0: Ate bear.
8: I see look at it. Give me nothing. Where I care.
0: I'm
8: your Tamatini Amar.
0: Hello.
8: Yes,
0: me jong it, Tammy.
8: Hello.
0: Me jong it, Tammy, though.
8: Don't ever forget it.
0: No, that's when you can't be. Hello. Yes. Hello.
9: What are you doing?
0: Dear Berba.
9: What
0: are you
9: doing?
0: Hey, yo. What are you doing? What are
9: you doing?
0: Okay. Hello? Yes, Oliver. In what are you doing to take a look at bear? I'm Okay. In puri pay kera tin.
9: Puri kera tin ekera yaro yaro biyonda ma babu tapera na tin dona do ekani. 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
0: abisel. 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
9: Yung ay ay tuwara kung ra ber adi.
0: Okay. Perfect.
9: Yeah,
0: apoy
9: yeah.
0: Apoy matek. Yeah. Hello?
10: Hello?
0: Yes.
10: Itiana.
0: Atia bear.
10: Poi Tiana.
0: Hey yo.
10: I'm an okay.
0: Okay.
10: Hello, Sarah.
0: Yes, what are you getting?
10: 0769
0: 1 82 72
10: and
0: a poem. Hello?
11: Hello?
0: Just
11: tell me a poison you do.
0: Yeah, poison made my tag.
11: But I did not get Alex a tea. To share there. I don't know what you're more than you know. I'm not a bit about a part of me.
0: Jimmy, do you think what you're doing? Pay any more, Dano? Okay, yellow petia wind radio. 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de kuwere kedi yore win radio. Wakanenko wera chela me tia meet to 12 can in still a new song here on the radio. I'll be playing this song here and I dedicate it to you. Who is doing the listening right now from wherever you are? Let's move on. Ladies and gentlemen, I'll get back with another episode here on the radio. Stay tuned. Don't touch your great dial. I will love you all. And thank you for being part of the show right there. Let's move on.
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Okay, right. Yeah, I hope that you enjoyed that song so much, ladies and gentlemen, right there. Okay, yeah. So we are going to be playing here music that can make you feel the night. We are winding up the month of June, and we are welcoming the new month of July tonight. Yeah, do you take a bishel at here? I do water tinny. So don't get ducky and nocturnal welcoming to my biro, man. July, men who have been real moyedo. Kal dwe ma bichel potera ber. No dwe ma bira ma chakani ene. Miene ni lega text twal. Wek jamite yo bere te wata ber ka kare kita mir wot kita win radio. But also want to advise people to had to be doing something. At least try to engage yourself. We have 24 hours in a day, but these 24 hours we have to spare some hours for resting. That is it. We have 12 hours. Some people call it 12 working hours. And then the other 12 hours is for you to have a rest. That is night. During night time, you have to rest. And during daytime, you have to be working. So, but nature of work, the nature of work people are doing sometimes cannot let you to rest during night time. But there are some people who are engaged during night like this. So they're always on duty. But at least try to get some time, then you rest, because you have to rest, you have to sleep. Don't say that for me. I can't sleep. I cannot sleep. And yet, healthy person can sleep for some good hours, so that you give your brain time to relax and you wake up with new ideas. So please, ladies and gentlemen, try to be a hardworking person in this month of July coming tonight. And let us start it. Let us start working hard at the beginning of the month up to the end of the month, and we see the outcome.

Okay, right. 47 minutes now into the greater 11. You are tuning to Radio Apache FM from Lira, from Amolata, from Nakasongola, from Kwania, from Apache Municipality, from Apache District, from Kole Oyam, from Golo. I'm just saying that. Thank you very much for liking Radio Apache FM.

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0: Okay, right. Thank you very much, ladies and gentlemen. 42 minutes past midnight, and it's already the 1st of July 2026. So, and I hope that everything is still moving on well.
1: From face down.
0: If you are still tuning to the radio, you can call me and say hello to your special one. At this time.

I played for you a number of good songs there, and of course I know that you enjoyed the songs so much, and I will still be playing you some good songs here, just to make you feel good right now.

0: Before I say bye-bye, I put back over the bye-bye. No, see, I'm in the name. I when you radio, I look at you. I war at you. I move on. Move on. Right back to you instead. Man, cool songs here on the radio. Not too cold, but mid-tempo. Hello. Yeah, for Mary. Yeah, chama te wode mbara moko.
1: Man, Derek se bambi.
0: Ah.
1: You want to be around a boy?
0: Okay.
1: Thank you.

0: Yes, next caller here online. Hello, caller.
1: Hello. I'm Jen Mavilova.
0: Hey, Tien or Jen.
1: It's been a long time.
0: Long time too.
1: Okay, going on now. I call my mom and let her in. I go to one of the court. Get a point in life.
0: Hey, go you. Where am I going?
1: I enjoyed it. Yeah.
0: Okay.
1: The water bottle. Yeah.
0: Okay. Apoy matek. Yeah. Anna, mita keli jamanyen. Jamoro. Hello.
2: Hello.
0: Poi matek.
2: Kan boni cene wuy meu jaar. 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
0: Kwan jo beta kwa ye wer chani.
2: Oh, you know what?
0: 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Friends say I should burn it all. Photos every trace, but I just stay. Oh, ngete ka do tiena ye no jabini kwa ye wer. The request nice. Hello.
2: Hello.
0: Hello.
2: Hello.
0: Okay. Hello. Hello.
3: Hello.
0: Ready, Apache.
3: Jenning Miss Kamen.
0: At yesterday.
3: Boy you got Lawang Waba. Hello.
0: At your winny.
3: Boy you got Lawang Waba.
0: A boy in my tag.
3: Beva, you know you what a bear.
0: Okay.
3: Look at Nicholas Mapale.
0: Ah, the motaja pala do cano do it.
3: Aya, Capel Roo.
0: Okay, hello.
3: Hello.
0: Ready Apache FM.
3: 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Hello.
0: Hello, Ready Apache FM.
3: I win you though. I'm not going to play Ivan Kadija. We get a phone in the air. I'm not going to be on Mali.
0: Okay, I need no. Hello.
3: Hello.
0: Ready Apache.
3: Apoy iluni ba mo tayo?
0: Apoy Mary.
3: Pure pero payas mo lelpe. Apoy galawa.
0: Eyo apoy matek.
3: Kacawa ang dito mo tayo.
0: Staring down my old doubt like. Okay, hello caller. Hello.